Dave 96.5. You may have heard that one from Clueless soundtrack for the very first time back in the Tragic Kingdom days. What a banger. Coming up, Noah Kahan with 22 in a row. This is One Republic. I Ain't Worried. Wave 96.5. I don't know.

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0: Jimmy Eat World, and that is 22, all wrapped up nicely. We'll do the same time again tomorrow morning. It is Bow today at Wave 96.5. If you like them retro, we've got a perfect one that would suit the throwback lunch coming up right after Martin Garrix, Ed Sheeran, next.
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0: 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We've got a brand new song coming up shortly from Olivia Rodrigo, hugely talented. And believe it or not, the next guy's actual birth name is Eagle Eye. 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

0: Dave, 96.5, and we are touching on 11 o'clock. So, ever closer to you being able to walk away with a shipload of cash. That's 11.30. Before then, Somba. And Jace Derulo. Next, it's news at Wave 96.5.
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11: Sunny, a little windy today, top of 16. Dave Clark with the 11 o'clock update. Anthony Albanese has killed off any hopes the fuel excise cut will be extended, confirming the 16 cents a litre discount will end on Sunday. And with tensions rising again in the Middle East, the PM's told the ABC the focus is now on fuel supply.
12: And we have more fuel in Australia today than we had in February 28. That's a result of the relationships that were built around the world, but also the work that we've done with the private sector.
11: The way emergency services respond to a mental health call-out is changing. Minister for Mental Health, Rose Jackson, says sending police officers out to jobs where there is no threat to the community or the person involved may have not always been the right answer.
13: Police aren't health clinicians. They do an amazing job protecting our community, but we want them fighting real crime. People who just need a health response to de-escalate whatever mental health situation that they're dealing with should have health clinicians who are there working with them.
11: Just one of the 19 closing the gap targets has been met 5 years out from the deadline. Early childhood education enrolment for First Nations kids has hit 95%. Minister for Indigenous Australians Malandiri McCarthy has told the ABC there's a lot of work to do.
14: In particular around justice and out-of-home care. I'm absolutely determined, the Prime Minister's determined. As he said in February, failure is not an option.
11: Port Authority of New South Wales 2026 community grants have been allocated. One of the recipients, Fair Share, will use its funding to deliver food support through its From Port to Plate program, providing 1,100 nutritious ready-to-eat meals to people experiencing food insecurity right across the Port Kembla region, while the Goats Creek Longboarders will use their funding to deliver a community wellbeing and inclusion program during its 20-year anniversary. Also today, the US and Saudi Arabia have launched strikes on Iraq, and One Nation is pushing to ban ISIS fighters and sympathisers from returning to Australia.
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11: Broncos prop Corey Jensen has announced his medical retirement from rugby league. The club had hoped the 32-year-old will be able to return next season after suffering a blood clot in his lungs, but specialists have convinced him it's time to hang up the boots. Round 22 in the NRL Friday night for the Dragons, hosting the Dolphins in Wollongong. The Red V signed Cody Nikorima for next year. Second rower Dylan Egan says the team's getting right behind the vision of head coach Dean Young.
15: He's a coach that everything he wants from you is something that he was as a player himself, so he doesn't ask anything too out of expectations and just wants you to give it your all and make the team proud.
11: And round 14 in the New South Wales Premier League netball overnight in Homebush, the South Coast Blaze taking on the Central Coast Heart. First on court, the under-23s losing 68-54, while in the second match for the night, the open side took the win 68-59. We'll check Wave 96.5 weather next.
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11: Sunny, a little windy, top of 16 today. Sunny for Friday, maybe a shower or two on the way for Saturday, tops around 17. Right now it's 14 in Figtree on Wave 96.5.
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Have your say on the new one for Somba. 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It's the

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3: 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Hayley of Blackbutt yesterday.
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3: This is Dino. 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Morning.
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3: Oh, what? Don't say just. I mean, that's God's country, Oak Flats.
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3: 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You've been following this journey, and you know that the shipload of cash, that amount does start with 12,000.
4: 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Yep, we got that.
3: 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How much loot is there waiting for you to grab hold of in the Wave 96.5 shipload of cash?
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0: No, that'd be wrong. There's less loot than that.
3: 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Get everyone involved. 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

0: 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Illawarra police have been busy charging 12 people with a variety of charges from seized drugs, stolen goods and even weapons during a two-day retail crime operation. 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
11: Hi, Harrison Freeve. Federal Labor MP Luke Gosling faces an alleged assault charge following his arrest in Darwin this morning. The member for Solomon accused of assaulting NT Administrator David Connolly earlier this month. Anthony Albanese has killed off hopes the fuel excise cut will be extended, confirming the 16 cent per litre discount will end Sunday. With tensions rising again in the Middle East, the PM's told the ABC the focus is now on fuel supply.
12: And we have more fuel in Australia today than we had in February 28. That's a result of the relationships that were built around the world, but also the work that we've done with the private sector.
11: The deadly H5 bird flu has reached another state, Victoria declaring its first case. Authorities have confirmed the detection in a Greater Crescent Turn near Portland on the southwest. Further testing underway to formally confirm the result. A Queensland man is awaiting trial in Syria on premeditated murder charges, which carry the death penalty. Patrick Stevenson accused of shooting dead another Australian man in Syria on New Year's Eve last year. The 20-year-old's been in jail for the past 7 months. Federal government confirming they're assisting the families of both men involved. And briefly, a Closing the Gap snapshot reveals Indigenous children are spending an average of 2 months in unsentenced detention.
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11: To sport, where it's been raining gold at the Commonwealth Games in Glasgow. Our reporter Sally Pearson has the highlights.
13: Australia wins 7 gold on the final day of the swimming. Meg Harris taking out the 50-metre freestyle final. Kyle Chalmers and Ben Armbrister tie in the 50-metre freestyle final. Lucky Patterson wins the 100-metre freestyle S9 category. Sam Short won another gold in the 1500-metre final. And the men's and women's take out the 4x100m medley relay final. And Eileen Chikamatana wins the weightlifting 86kg category. And Australia win the men's and women's 3-on-3 basketball and the men's 3-on-3 wheelchair basketball.
11: And that's latest in news and sport.
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3: 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Weather.
0: Yeah, mostly sunny across the Illawarra today and pretty close to our expected top of 17 degrees. But with that chill in the air, it does feel closer to 10 degrees at the moment. Tomorrow, Friday, looking sunny and 18.
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It's Dino. Two more sleeps to the huge reminisce black and white party at Frisky's at the Novotel North Beach. Jason Jackson is going to be there. Michael Jackson tribute artist. That's going to be epic. Plus, you get a host of Illawarra DJs like the amazing DJ Claude. If you want free passes, hit me up. 4275-1965. 4275-1965 to be at Frisky's at the Novotel North Beach this Saturday night. Working our way through the throwback lunch at Wave 96.5.

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0: mostly sunny across the Illawarra. It says 17 degrees in Corrimal at the moment, but with that chill, yeah, it's certainly closer to 11 degrees. Wave 96.5, and it's Dino. Shout out to local AFL, the Shell Harbour Swans. Oh, the under-14 boys celebrating recently after racking up another win. 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
11: 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We're out and about across the Illawarra today with a huge stack of freebies and spreading the word about your chance to claim our shipload of cash, which is over $10,000. All you have to do is guess the exact amount of cash right down to the dollars and cents, and the whole lot could be yours. 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

0: 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Your next chance to win that, 2:30 this afternoon. If we don't get a winner by end of play today, we're playing every single hour tomorrow. You want to know why? I'll let you in on a secret. Because starting Monday, Wave 96.5's Steal My Standby is back. Thanks to Club Windang, live and loving it, the place to be. It's your chance to see Benson Boone live in concert along with this bloke. Yeah, Snoop Dogg, Goo Goo Dolls as well. It's a massive trip. We're at turn flights for two people to Vegas for the iHeartRadio Music Festival September this year. 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
8: Hey, I'm Brooke Seychelle. The PM says Pauline Hanson's push to strengthen counter-terrorism laws would go against the Constitution. The One Nation leader wants to tighten current legislation to block ISIS fighters from coming home. Anthony Albanese has told the ABC many of these people are Aussie citizens.
9: Citizenship does bring certain rights under the Constitution, and we will do everything we can within the law, though, and we'll also provide no support for any of these people to return to Australia.
8: The communications watchdog has announced it is suing Optus over last year's network outage. ACMA alleges Optus breached two legal obligations more than 1,000 times, including ensuring customers could call emergency services. Victoria has recorded its first case of the H5 bird flu following a detection in the state southwest. Authorities confirmed the greater crested tern has been sent for further genetic testing in Geelong. Overseas, the US has launched new strikes on Iran after an attempted surprise attack on American troops in the Middle East. Four ballistic missiles were intercepted by US forces yesterday. Explosions have been heard in several parts of southern Iran today, just hours after Donald Trump warned they would be hit hard. And Irish musician and actor Glenn Hansard has died following a motorcycle crash. The 56-year-old, who won a Best Original Song Oscar and was lead singer for rock group The Frames, died in the single-vehicle crash west of Dublin.
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8: In sport, Collingwood and Geelong will battle in a huge clash at the MCG tonight to kick off round 21 of the AFL. The Cats are without Patrick Dangerfield, who hurt his hip last week. Jordan Dugui remains in doubt for the Pies after dealing with illness all week. And round 22 of the NRL kicks off tonight with a blockbuster clash between the Roosters and the Cowboys. The Roosters will be looking to notch up 6 wins on the trot when they hit the paddock in Townsville, having won 4 from 4 there. That's the latest in news and sport.
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7: 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Weather.
0: 17 degrees in Berkeley. Mostly sunny this afternoon around the Illawarra. Tomorrow, Friday, looking sunny up to 18.
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One of the questions from Despicable Me 2, the movie, there was a song called Happy. 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
3: 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And if we don't get a winner today, every hour tomorrow we're playing from Lindell and Crammy onwards. We need to get this done by end of play tomorrow. So the latest information is Shane of Corrimal got us to $12,437.20. Then about 11:40 this morning, Renee of Dapto.
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6: 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This is Liv hitting the roads of the Illawarra on Wave 96.5. 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
2: 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I'll meet you back here 2:30. 4275 1965, the only number you'll need as we get very, very close to a winner with Wave 96.5's shipload of cash. Beautiful day across the Illawarra, just a smidge of cloud. Just got to try and stay out of the cool.

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0: Afternoon, this is Dino. It's Wave 96.5. News out today that Optus is set to be sued over last year's big network outages. We'll get you across that with Wave 96.5 News, Sport and Weather. It's Libby Anker helping out Sonny Federa with some new music. We'll check that out. And a flashback and a half from Eric Carmen. All part of the Illawarra's best music while you work. 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
8: Hey, I'm Brooke Seychelle. Interest rates are tipped to remain on hold after better-than-expected monthly inflation figures. Headline inflation cooled to 3.8% in the 12 months to June. Finance Minister Katie Gallagher welcoming the news on Nine this morning.
9: It was encouraging data out yesterday. Very encouraging to see that inflation's coming down in a headline sense in a monthly and quarterly terms, and it'll be up to the Reserve Bank Board, but this was encouraging news yesterday.
8: Federal MP Luke Gosling has reportedly been arrested over an alleged assault in the NT. According to the ABC, the member for Solomon is accused of assaulting Northern Territory Administrator David Connolly at a community event earlier this month. The Labor MP remains in custody. Optus could face record penalties over last year's 000 outage. ACMA has launched federal court action, alleging the telco breached emergency call obligations more than 1,000 times when hundreds of 000 calls failed to connect during the September 2025 outage. Telecommunications expert Dr. Mark Gregory has told the ABC it's an important step.
10: Because it will provide the opportunity for the courts to take action over the breaches to the regulations.
8: And K-pop group BTS have bowed out of this year's Grammys after the Recording Academy introduced a new Best Asian Pop Performance category. The group members taking to social media to say they hope their music can be celebrated rather than being divided by region or language.
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8: In sport, Carlton's interim coach Josh Fraser is considering pitching for the full-time job. He's been given a week by the Blues to decide if he wants to bid for the position. Fraser says he's already learned a lot.
11: So you're exposed to a large number of things, but the reality is you're not exposed to everything, and I'm aware of that. But I've also feel like over the course of my coaching journey, I've had some great opportunities and experience that are a little bit unique as well.
8: And Queensland have signed Aussie spinner Adam Zampa for the upcoming domestic cricket season. That's the latest in news and sport.
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0: Yeah, continuing mostly sunny across the Illawarra this afternoon. Tomorrow, Friday, much the same. Sunny and 18.
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Wave 96.5, he's the Sydney DJ, travelling the world with his talents at the moment. Sonny Federa got shows this weekend in Poland before moving on to Spain. And he's got a brand new song out with Libby Anka, Sonny Federa, Let Me Be In Your Arms. 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
4: Renee of Dapto, working this afternoon in Oak Flats, our most recent guest. That has given us a high watermark. The low mark is $12,437.20, courtesy of Shano in Corrimal earlier today. All right, let's open up these phone lines. 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It's a shipload of cash from Wave 96.5.
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4: 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Are you driving? 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
3: Yeah.
4: So what? 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
4: All I can do is wish you good luck. All right, Michaela, you've pulled over to the side of the road.
3: I have.
4: Good luck. How much money is in the Wave 96.5 ship load of cash?
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4: How many cents?
3: 80.
0: No, that'd be wrong. There's less loot than that.
4: Oh, Michaela.
3: Thanks anyway.
4: Look, clearly you've closed the gap for us, so good luck. Mick is playing at 5:30 this afternoon. If we don't get a winner at 5:30, from Lindell and Crammy tomorrow morning onwards, we're going to play every hour. We must get a winner tomorrow.
3: Okay, thank you.
4: All right, good luck. 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

0: 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This is Dino. How's this? This is a cracker of a story. A Kiama library book has been returned after 150 years. 150 years overdue. What's that fine worth? Would you believe $28,000? Ariana Grande's got new music out. Mick's going to play that for you soon, along with a cracking throwback from Michael Jackson. All part of the Illawarra's best music through to knockoff time with Mick. 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
12: Yeah, Mon, looking good in both directions, particularly on your run up to Helensburg if you're heading to Sydney. Blambie Memorial Drive slow both ways off Blambie Lane and the Princes Highway taking a pretty swift 8 minutes from Yellow to Oak Flats. 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That's the latest traffic on Wave 96.5, the Illawarra's best music.
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13: Hey, I'm Brooke Seychelle. One of the crossbenchers doesn't appear interested in Pauline Hanson's request for stronger counter-terrorism laws to prevent ISIS fighters coming home. Independent Senator David Pocock has told Nine the existing laws are already strong and this isn't a top priority.
14: We're spending a huge amount of time on these sorts of issues rather than the things that I hear all the time from Australians about housing, health, cost of living. So, you know, we'll engage in this, but I'd urge my colleagues to actually focus on the big issues that we're facing.
13: Federal Labor MP Luke Gosling has this morning been arrested over an alleged assault on Northern Territory Administrator David Connolly. The member for Solomon was charged in relation to an incident earlier this month. Just one of the 19 Closing the Gap targets has been met, 5 years out from the deadline. Early childhood education enrolment for First Nations children has hit 95%. Minister for Indigenous Australians Mulindiri McCarthy has told the ABC there's a lot of work to do.
15: In particular around justice and out-of-home care, I'm absolutely determined, the Prime Minister's determined. As he said in February, failure is not an option.
13: Overseas, Japanese rescuers have intensified their search for survivors as the death toll from a major earthquake rises to 17. Many remain trapped after a shopping mall collapsed. And Hollywood actor Jared Leto has been accused of sexual misconduct by four women. They've spoken about their alleged experiences in a new BBC documentary.
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13: In sport, Broncos prop Corey Jensen has paid tribute to his teammates after announcing his immediate retirement from the NRL. The 32-year-old has been forced to hang up the boots due to blood clot issues. Jensen says he's forever grateful for the friendships he's made along the way.
16: I've seen so many of the guys grow, not just as footy players, but as men. If I could leave one thing, it's if I played a part in some of their lives, not just as footballers, but as men, then that's what I hold most dearly.
13: And Bobby Hill is set to leave Collingwood despite having 4 years left on his contract. That's the latest in news and sport.
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2: Top of 16 and mostly sunny for the Illawarra today, down to 7 degrees tonight. And then for the next couple of days, it's going to be like a good game of tennis, back and forth between sun and rain. Tomorrow, sunny and 17 degrees. Saturday, 17 degrees and a shower or two. Before returning to sunny on Sunday and a top of 20 degrees. So, like, take the umbrella, but also get ready to shake it off and put it away. Just play it by ear. One thing's for certain, right now in Port Kembla, it's 15 degrees.
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2: And today is a very big day. Happy Spider-Man Day. 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Spider-Man Brand New Day is in cinemas. And yes, of course, I have my tickets for Hoyts and Warrawong. So if you're going tonight, I will see you there. If not, I will not spoil it for you. My lips are sealed, unlike that one reporter who just, for some reason, in an interview, just dropped the biggest plot twist of the movie. Good one. Hey, coming up on the show, your last chance of the day, of course, to win Wave 96.5 shipload of cash. If it doesn't go off tonight, it's every single hour tomorrow until it does, because Peg Leg Peter, he's on a tight schedge. All right, he's got to head back out to the seven seas. He doesn't want to go without giving you his shipload of cash. Get it right, dollars and cents at 5:30. You win the whole blasted haul. But right now,
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2: 4275-1965. 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You've been Delta Question. 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Maybe you've picked up on it. 4275-1965. Correctly answer my question to win your way to Delta Goodrum, which performs at the Entertainment Centre here in the Illawarra next April. 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It's my Delta questions. Right now, though, it's the Cranberries with Zombie, and I am Mick driving you home.

0: 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And I want to send you. All you got to do is just correctly answer the question. You've been dealt.
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0: Sam from Albion Park, what's cracker lacking?
2: Oh, nothing much, just still doing work.
0: Still doing work? Oh, it doesn't sound like it. You're talking to me. Yes.
2: Oh, I know. Thank God I'm speaking to you. I have a break at least.
0: That is true. Have you slinked away to a quiet part of the office, or you just sat at your desk, just obvious to your boss that you're taking a personal call?
2: No, I just kind of walked out the back door.
0: Smart, smart. What do you do for work, Sam?
2: Work in the kitchen at Kettles On in Shaw
0: Harbour. Oh, shout out to you and to the team at Kettles On. Love your work.
2: Thank you.
0: You guys genuinely do like one of the best bacon and eggs in the Illawarra, I feel.
2: Oh, you're not wrong. Especially the deluxe one.
0: Every time. Oh, maybe that's what I've had. When you guys have done some catering for us before, we've gotten it, and a week at the knees, I feel.
2: That's good to hear. Thank you.
0: All right, Sam. Double pass to Delta Goodrum right here, right now. You will be Delta Question. If you get it right, it's all yours, okay?
2: Yep, no worries.
0: Are you ready?
2: Yeah, I guess so.
0: Okay. Beginning with D. What is the first name of the Illawarra track and field athlete, Blank Amidzovsky, who is representing Australia at the 2026 Commonwealth Games in Glasgow by competing in the women's long jump?
2: Oh, this one's a tough one. I'm going
0: to
2: go Delta.
0: Oh, yes! Well done. And not a, like, you know what, Sam? Not only well done to you, but a massive well done and a massive shout out to Delta Amidzovsky. As a community, I feel like we should be so proud of her. She is so young and she is repping the country. She hasn't done her qualifying round yet. I believe that is tomorrow morning.
2: Okay, good.
0: Yeah. Have you been watching the Comm Games at all?
2: Oh, to being honest, no.
0: Too busy in the kitchen, right, Sam?
2: Exactly.
0: Yeah, yeah. And now you have won your way to Delta Goodrum. Enjoy!
2: Thank you.
0: Delta Goodrum is back with brand new music and her biggest tour yet, the Pure World Tour. 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

0: Sabrina on Wave 96.5, the home to the Illawarra's best music. You got Mick driving you home, playing it for you. Random one. I feel like I know the answer, but still hypothetical. How would you like to pay for radio? You're not going to, don't worry. But that's basically what's happening at Bruno Mars gigs over in the UK. For the final show at Wembley, they introduced a new ticket category. It was called No View, Audio Only. It was priced at like £59, which is just under 120 Aussie dollars. You are right up in the nosebleeds. Now, they were obstructed views, but they didn't call them obstructed views. They were like, you don't see them. You don't see anything. You just get to hear and vibe to Bruno. Because it would break my heart. Isn't that just radio with extra steps? Like, I get paying to see your favourite artist, but just to be in the same room while listening to them sing at $120? That is absurd. Again, just listen to us. We're not going to charge you at all. 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And you know what? We'll go one further. We might even pay you to listen to us. 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You can get yourself lucky. She's up all night to the sun. I'm up all night to get some. I am on fire with the segues. 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Be quick though, entries close next Tuesday, the 4th of August at midnight. For free, I'll play both these tracks. Yep, Daft Punk and the Screaming Jets within the next 10 minutes, and you don't even need to drop a dime.
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3: Very slow northbound run on the M1 this afternoon from Five Islands Road at Unanderra. It starts to clean up past Fig Tree, and then you've got a good run up to Helensburg. Coromel Memorial Drive, busy in both directions off Railway Street. And Appin Road looking good. If you're heading to Appin from Bullard Tops, it'll take you 13 minutes. 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

0: 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Hello, it is Mick here to drive you home. We will get all your latest news, sport and weather very shortly. But did you hear the big announcement with Lyndall and Crammy this morning?
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0: Yeah, we are sending someone to Vegas for the second time this year. So nice, we're doing it twice. This time, though, a little different. All right, you could be flying direct to Las Vegas for the iHeartRadio Music Festival in September. It is an epic lineup. You got the likes of BTS, Benson Boone, Cardi B, the Goo Goo Dolls, Lainey Wilson, Major Lazer, Snoop, D-O-double-G, and Zara Larsson, just to name a few. When the pimp's in the crib, you could be one of them, and you could be dropping it like it's hot, all right? Once-in-a-lifetime prize. It includes return flights for two to Las Vegas, and you get tickets to the iHeartRadio Music Festival. 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Tell us in 100 words or less who you want to see at the iHeart Music Festival and why. Who do you want to take with you for this epic trip? All right? Then listen out for your name. You got to call us back within 30 minutes. We're being a bit lenient this time. Normally it's around 10, but we are tripling that. Half an hour, you got to call us back. We will be saying names at 7 a.m. with Lyndall and Crammy. Kickstarts on Monday. Then 11 a.m., 3 p.m. during your work. Oh, sorry, 11 a.m. and 1 p.m. through your work day. And then 3 p.m. as I drive you home to get yourself on the standby list. 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And you are out. You don't want to miss that. 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
13: Wave 96.5, first with the Illawarra's traffic.
14: At Gwynville, the M1 slows southbound past Memorial Drive. Heading northbound, Cataract to Heathcote is taking 23 minutes, a pretty good run there. In Corrimal, look out for some traffic on Memorial Drive off of Railway Street. KFC have just wrapped up a new Christmas in July daily deal. Unwrap the 1995 Value Burger Feast. 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That's the latest traffic on Wave 96.5, the Illawarra's best music.
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15: Hey, I'm Brooke Seychelle. Optus is facing court over last year's 000 outage. The communications watchdog alleges the telco breached emergency call obligations more than 1,000 times during the September 2025 outage. Telecommunications expert Dr. Mark Gregory has told the ABC the penalties could be quite significant.
16: The action will provide an opportunity for the telecommunications industry to take on notice that the regulator is now prepared to take action in the courts for breaches to the regulations regarding 000.
15: Australia's eSafety Commissioner has launched legal action against Telegram, accusing the messaging app of failing to remove extremist content. The platform is facing penalties of up to $54 million for alleged breaches of anti-terror rules. NAB has revealed a major plummet in home loan applications, slumping to 15% in the last quarter. The major bank finding higher interest rates and the cost of living have made people more cautious. It comes as the Reserve Bank says it won't change its interest policy just to support house prices. The deadly H5 bird flu has reached another state, with Victoria declaring its first case. Authorities confirmed the detection in a greater crested tern near Portland on the southwest. Overseas, the US has launched strikes against Iran in response to Iran's missile attacks on American forces this week. And the federal government has ruled out extending the fuel excise beyond this weekend. The 16-cent-a-litre cut will end on Sunday.
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15: In sport, Broncos prop Corey Jensen has been forced into medical retirement at the age of 32 after developing blood clots in his lungs. His coach Michael Maguire says Jensen is an incredible player but an even better person off the field.
17: He's the top player that I love to coach because he helps build the fabric of what we're about. So I think not only what he has done on the field but off the field will be a big part of what will be left in and amongst his playing group.
15: And Essendon boss Daniel McPherson will finish up at the end of the season after 4 years with the club.
1: Harrigan Ford Yalla, the Illawarra's number one Ford dealer. 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Weather.
0: Mostly sunny with a bit of westerly, southwesterly winds today for the Illawarra, down to 7 degrees tonight. Tomorrow, sunny once again and a top of 17 degrees. There should be rain on Saturday though, sadly. 17 in the top and a shower or two before clearing and being sunny on Sunday, living up to its name. Right now in Shell Cove, it's 14 degrees.
1: 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Nick is live across the Illawarra. 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
0: Yes, thank you, voiceover guy. I need your help. There's been some construction next to us here on King Street in Warrawong for several months now, and I thought I knew what it was. However, there's a sign out the back that I can see from the deck, from our rooftop, that has gotten me so confused. So I need your help to put our detective hats on and figure out what is going on in Warrawong.
18: Oh, that rhymed. Love that.
0: First, though, I want to put you to the challenge and you can answer 10 easy quiz questions. If you can do that within 30 seconds, I'll give you $1,000. And by I also mean the team at TLE in Wollongong, who keep tradies powered with quality electrical supplies and unbeatable service. 4275-1965. It is Illawarra's easiest quiz time. Answer 10 easy quiz questions in 30 seconds. That money is yours. We do it next. Here's Guy on Wave 96.5.

0: Vibe on Vibe 96.5. I'm Jadeel Awara's best music. What's crack-a-lackin'? You got Mick driving you home. While you are driving home, if you're going along King Street in Warrawong, have a look next to us. There's been some construction for months, and I thought I knew what it was. However, now seeing a sign out the back, I am questioning everything. And I need us to just all put our detective hats on and figure out what's going on. We'll talk about that next, because right now it's time to give away $1,000.
1: It's the Illawarra's easiest quiz.
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0: Tegan from Dapto, she is pulled over nice and safely and she is ready to focus and answer 10 easy quiz questions for me in 30 seconds to win $1,000. How are you, Tegan?
6: Yeah, I'm going good. How are you?
0: It's good. I'm doing well. I'm excited. Heading to Hoyts and Warrawong tonight for the Spider-Man brand new day. It's just dropped. Are you excited?
6: Oh, I actually do love the Spider-Man, so that would be very exciting.
0: Yeah, plenty of times over the weekend. Check them out, Hoyts and Warrawong. This $1,000, hypothetically, it could buy you a ticket, maybe one for your friend. You've got the rest to spend on snacks at the movies. What is your ideal buffet of food?
6: Oh, got to be the Mars Pod. And some good popcorn.
0: Tegan, you are speaking my language. As much as I love a Malteser, I think pods are superior.
6: It's a close tie, but pods just win out.
0: Yeah. You know what, Tegan, you've inspired me. Fine, I'll get pods and popcorn tonight.
6: Excellent.
0: Are you ready to do the quiz?
6: I am ready.
0: 30 seconds on the clock. If you don't know an answer, pass. We'll try and come back to it. And you are just seconds away from being $1,000 richer. Tegan from Dapto, shall we go?
6: Yes.
0: Jeff Kids.
6: No.
0: What's your coffee order?
6: Long Black.
0: Who sings the song Happy?
6: Pharrell Williams.
0: Name a country in North America.
6: The United States of America.
0: Complete the pattern 10, 20, 30.
6: 40.
0: What colour is Grimace from McDonald's?
6: Purple.
0: A kids' TV show is called Poor What?
6: Pass.
0: Name an Australian Super Rugby team.
6: The Wallabies. I did very badly.
0: No. Don't say that about yourself. We took quite a bit of time on one question.
6: Yes, that stumped me. Yeah. Because I was overthinking it.
0: Yeah, name a country, North America. The USA is correct. The big ones, of course, Canada, Mexico. The FIFA World Cup was just held there for about a month and a bit not too long ago. That's all right, Tegan. Hard luck today, but we can always try again tomorrow.
6: Thank you.
0: No worries. Drive and get home safely.
6: Thanks. Bye.
0: One thing's for certain is that parents in the car shouted out the answer to, what was it? A kids' TV show is called Poor What? That question's going to stay in the Illawarra's easiest quiz. You could score yourself $1,000 right before the weekend if you can correctly answer 10 easy quiz questions. That's the easy part. The tough part is getting them all right in 30 seconds. It's a pressure cooker. But if you are ready, make sure you call me tomorrow, 4 o'clock. That's when we do it. 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

0: 96.5. Hello. It is Mick here to drive you home. Play the Illawarra's best music. There is no second prize indeed, but the first prize is a $100 meat tray, all thanks to Albion Park Village Meats. All you got to do to win it is get involved in the show, 427-51-965. We give it away every Friday. So, yes, tomorrow you could be having the best meat tray in the region at your doorstep. I need your help. Get your detective hats on, bust out your magnifying glass is what I meant to say. Look, next to us here, King Street in Warrawong, the Wave 96.5 studios, there has been a lot of construction for months now. And a while back, I did ask the builders, I said, what's going on here? And he went, none of your business, you see. Nah, he was, we're building a service station. I'm like, cool, great, awesome. However, I have noticed a sign out the back that has absolutely stumped me. If you're driving along King Street in Warrawong, you'll see where the Bowsers are going to be, and it's looking pretty finished. However, out the back, there's a sign that says drive-through. And I don't know what's going on. Is there going to be a drive-through attached to this so-called petrol station, or were they just throwing me a Scooby several months ago? And I'm wrong. So 4275-1965, what do you think is going to be next to us here on King Street in Warrawong? I was talking to a couple of people in sales office today. They're like, oh, it's just going to be the drive-through sign for the car wash. And I'm like, but surely you don't put the sign drive-through in front of a car wash. Of course you're going to drive through it. It's a car wash. Could it be fast food? Could it be something we haven't had in the Illawarra before? Or maybe it is as simple as being a car wash. 4275-1965. What are your thoughts? You can win yourself that $100 meat tray. Thanks to Albion Park Village Meats, an award-winning local butcher serving the Illawarra region for over 30 years. 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Your boy's got no idea. But let's put our brain power together and figure out this mystery once and for all.
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3: The M1 pretty slow going this afternoon, approaching Five Islands Road at Unanderra. Looking good on Northcliffe Drive, getting through Berkeley, approaching Wavarong and the Princes Highway. 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That's the latest traffic on Wave 96.5, the Illawarra's best music.
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0: Spray on Wave 96.5. Hello, you got Mick driving you home, playing the Illawarra's best music. Your latest news, sport and weather is just minutes away. But right now, we've got our detective caps on. We are trying to figure out what is actually being built next to us here at Wave 96.5. Construction for months, and I have constantly thought it's a brand new service station. However, I noticed a sign out the back that said drive-through. And I'm like, I did lean over the balcony and ask one of the builders, but he went, "Don't know, mate." So I just decided not to, because he's more of a man than I would ever be. These hands have never worked a hard day in his life, and I was distracting the poor bugger. So I asked you, 4275-1965, what do you think it is, the drive-through aspect? Plenty of calls, including Mark, who thinks it's a drive-through Subway, which is interesting, but I don't think so. A couple of reasons. One, there's a Subway just down the road on King Street. Two, don't know if Subway is really a drive-through type of business. Would there be a different window for each condiment? No lettuce, please. Yeah, I'll take carrot, thank you. Salt and pepper, uh-huh. Karen reckons it's GYG. However, I also think that's wrong, because the GYG up the road only opened like a year, maybe two ago, the drive-through. Daniel said celebrations, and that I can muck around with. A drive-through bottle-o right next to work? Friday show's going to get loose. Tamika thinks it's Krispy Kreme because of the logo. It looks like a circle, and man, if that was a Krispy Kreme. Oh, we don't have a dedicated Krispy Kreme shop here in the Illawarra. Yeah, you can get them from like Coles and 7-Eleven, but man. My favourite one, though, we got a message online from Joel. He said it's actually just a drive-through autograph zone for Lyndall and Crammy. However, we do have the answer, I believe, and it's coming from a trusty source, because they live in Warrawong. Alicia from Warrawong, how are you?
1: I'm good, how are you?
0: He's good, I am good. You know what this is?
1: Yes, I'm pretty sure I have the answer. It is a drive-through that's attached to the service station that sells things like hot dogs, coffees, biscuits, like random things like that.
0: Okay.
1: That's what it is. But you can't pay for your fuel through this drive-thru.
0: Oh.
1: They have the same one in Goulburn. I think it's OTR,
0: oh,
1: maybe.
0: Okay, so
1: I think that's the name.
0: You've seen this before?
1: Yes, this exact one before, yes.
0: Right. I could have sworn they've already opened up an OTR here in Warrawong, but maybe they want to get both sides of King Street, you know, tackle the traffic from both directions. But a drive-thru just for the servo food, like hot dogs?
1: And milkshakes.
0: And milkshake. This is revolutionary.
1: Yes, yes, yes.
0: Oh, first the price of fuel's going up, now they're doing drive-thru hot dogs. When will these servos stop? Thanks, Alicia.
1: Welcome.
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10: Wave 96.5, first with the Illawarra's traffic.
11: Getting through Warrawong, a very heavy run on King Street southbound between Five Islands Road approaching Northcliffe Drive. The M1 busy both ways approaching Five Islands Road at Unanderra. Looking good on Princes Highway, a delay-free trip from Dapto through to Oak Flats. KFC are dropping 31 deals over 31 days this Christmas in July for you to unwrap. In-app. Let the festivities begin. Only available till 10 p.m. Pick up only. That's the latest traffic on Wave 96.5, the Illawarra's best music.
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12: Hey, I'm Brooke Seychelle. Messaging app Telegram is facing legal action by the eSafety Commissioner. It's been accused of failing to remove pro-terror material and could face fines of $55 million if found guilty. eSafety Commissioner Julie Inman-Grant says it comes at a time of heightened security here in Australia.
13: It is more important than ever that digital platforms meet their obligations to protect the Australian community.
12: Optus could be hit with millions of dollars in fines over last year's network outage. The communications watchdog has launched legal proceedings against the telco over the outage last September. Federal Labor MP Luke Gosling is facing an alleged assault charge following his arrest in Darwin this morning. Meanwhile, the PM has ruled out an extension of the fuel excise with the 16 cent a litre cut to end on Sunday. And with tensions rising again in the Middle East, Anthony Albanese has told the ABC the focus price is now on fuel supply.
14: And we have more fuel in Australia today than we had in February 28. That's a result of the relationships that were built around the world, but also the work that we've done with the private sector.
12: Overseas, the death toll has risen to 30 after a major earthquake in Japan's southwest. Rescuers are still looking for survivors following a shopping mall collapse. And George Clooney and his wife Amal have been forced to flee their home in the south of France due to the wildfires. The couple, along with their 9-year-old twins, have evacuated as fires continue to rage across Europe.
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12: In sport, Essendon footy boss Daniel McPherson will leave at the end of this year after 4 seasons with the club. It comes as Dean Solomon will soon make a decision as to whether he wants to go for the full-time coaching role. Brisbane Broncos prop Corey Jensen has medically retired at age 32 due to blood clot issues, and Alex De Minaur has set up an all-Aussie encounter at the Washington DC Open after he defeated Stefanos Tsitsipas in 3 sets this morning. He'll now face Cruz Hewitt in the round of 16. That's the latest in news and sport.
0: Harrigan Ford Yalla, the Illawarra's number one Ford dealer. 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Weather.
15: 16, mostly sunny today and clear. Bit of southwest wind. Down to 7 degrees tonight. Tomorrow, sunny, 17 degrees before a shower or two on Saturday and a top of 17 once again. Right now in Unanderra, it's 14.
0: Amazing MG driveway deals across the range at Alto Wollongong MG. The Illawarra drives home with Mick live across the Illawarra on Wave 96.5.
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15: Hello, yes, it is Mick here to drive you home. I was just talking about what's being built next to us here on King Street in Warrawong. We think we know what it is now, an OTR on the run. It's a petrol station. It's going to have a drive-through attached to it, which apparently you can get hot dogs and milkshakes through it, which is exciting. However, Jen from Balambi has called up. Jen, what are you calling for?
17: I'm ringing about the shipload of cash.
15: Oh, Jen, you are a little too early. We do it at 5:30, okay?
17: 5:30, I was given dubs. Information.
15: Who told you earlier?
17: No one told me. I got given that information. No, not off you guys. It was off my niece.
15: Oh, your niece is buying silly buggers with you, Jen.
17: Yeah, she's stitching me up. So, all right, I'll try back at 5:30.
15: She's trying to get you out of the line so it's easier for her to get through.
17: Maybe that's her point. Look out.
15: Good luck, Jen, 5:30.
17: All right, I will call back. Bye-bye.
15: Bye. $12,430-something could be yours. We are so close. I believe, let me just double check, see my little cheat sheet to see what we are. 60 cents, I should say, between our high and our low market. That means you have a 1 in 58 chance to win this afternoon. They are pretty good odds. Like I said to Jen, 5:30. That's when you get to call. Next, though, I got to put in a call to Tony, our receptionist here at Wave 96.5, as he is going to do a little experiment for me tomorrow night. He, in his Uber, is putting a menu for different type of rides, and I have written that menu, and I'll tell you next. You

0: wherever you are, Mick driving you home, minutes away from your final guest of the day for Wave 96.5's Shipload of Cash. If it doesn't go off in the next 10 minutes, then all day tomorrow, every single hour, we are giving you the chance to guess. But we don't even have to get to that if you get it right in minutes time, okay? Right now,
1: shut up and drive.
0: A challenge. Well, not a challenge, a market research, a test, something I want to bring to the Illawarra. Quote, the Uber menu, inspired by a lady called Tracy who does Uber over in the States. She's got a menu on the back of the driver's seat that lets people have different types of drives. Maybe you want the silent drive. Maybe you want the cliche drive where you ask her how long she's been driving Uber for. Maybe you want the creepy drive where she just stares at you in the rearview mirror the entire trip. I want to see this in the region. I put it out there to Uber drivers. Turns out I work with one, Tony from reception. So yesterday in the show, I called him up, pitched it to him. He was keen.
2: I'd be up for that. Yeah. I reckon that'd be fun.
0: Do you want the exact same menu as Tracy or should I make my own up?
2: Mick, I'm going to let you make it up for me. I will put my ride in your hand and I'll allow you to come up with some ideas for me.
0: Wrong answer. Yep, that was Tony's first mistake. His first mistake was agreeing to do this. His second mistake was allowing me to take full creative control. He hasn't seen this menu yet. I'm about to tell him everything I've got on it, and he's on the phone right now. Hello, Tony.
2: Hey, Mick, how are you?
0: I am good. Are you nervous? You excited? You worried?
2: All of the above.
0: Okay. Okay. Well, you made the mistake and you put your ride in my hands. And so I have made a menu. You don't have to keep all of them. You can veto a couple if you like.
2: Okay, let's go.
0: But I've set the menu out. It says, welcome to Tony's car. To ensure the best trip possible for you, I have prepared a menu of the various types of rides I offer. Just choose one or don't. That's an option. Option number one, Tony, the original recipe ride. Just a normal Uber. We can talk if you want or sit in silence. Okay?
2: Yeah, like that one. Yeah.
0: Ride number two, the old man noise ride. I occasionally make random old man noise grunts for the duration of the trip.
2: Yep, I like that.
0: And I'm meaning, and it just it completely sporadically, and it could be like a, or it could be a,
2: Yep.
0: All right, cool. That one's on there. The karaoke ride. We can sing karaoke songs the entire drive. You choose the music.
2: I'm down for that.
0: Beautiful.
2: Most definitely.
0: I've got some fake microphones to give you as well, a bit of prop action, you know?
2: Brilliant.
0: Lovely. Next, the trivia ride. I ask questions, you get them right.
2: It doesn't matter if they get the questions wrong.
0: No, I think it's just more of a stock standard. You know, you want to get them right. They can get them wrong.
2: It's just
0: a bit of homework for you, you know?
2: Yeah, I have to come up. The good thing is, though, because there's so many different rides, I could just come up with one or two questions.
0: That's true. And just rinse and repeat.
2: The same questions. Yeah. Okay. We can add that in.
0: Good. The movie quote ride. I will only speak to you in movie quotes.
2: You're going to have to help me with that one. I'm not good with movies.
0: Okay, that's all right. I can print you off a bunch and you can sprinkle them in. All you got to do is just end the ride with, show me the money.
2: Yes.
0: Great. The been busy ride, you ask me if I've been busy. I make up an elaborate story about how busy I've been, to which you relay that story and make me sound better.
2: I'm going to say no to that one because it's the bugbear of every time someone gets in, been busy.
0: The two truths and a lie ride, I give you, the passenger, two truths and a lie from my life. You need to figure out which is the lie.
2: I like that one a lot.
0: Great. And then lastly, yep. I feel like I'm giving you all the work to do. I'll help you out. I'm sure you're going to have the radio playing the entire trip, but this one's special. It's called the Wave 96.5 ride. It says, I call up Mick, the host of the Wave 96.5 drive show, and he does exclusive content for you. Stuff no one would hear on the radio, only you.
2: Done. Sold. Yes, that's got to be on my list.
0: Perfect. All right. I feel like there is just a few tweaks and changes to the menu, but we'll sort that off air. But you're happy with the gist of it?
2: 100%, Mick.
0: Great.
2: I'm down for this.
0: I hope your entire ride tomorrow just consists of old man noise rides.
2: Thank you, legend.
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4: 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First with the Illawarra's traffic.
5: Princes Highway, busy both ways at Dapto off of Bong Bong Road. The M1, very slow going both ways, approaching Five Islands Road at Unanderra. Once you get past Fig Tree, got a good run into Sydney. And Memorial Drive, busy both ways off of Taroji Road. 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That's the latest traffic on Wave 96.5, the Illawarra's best music.
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0: This is it. Oh! I've taken my shoes off. I've gotten that sweaty and that nervous because there is 60 cents between our high and our low marker. You have a 1 in 58 chance to win over $12,000. We know it is more than $12,437.20. And it is less than $12,437.80. So all we need is the correct guess of cents for you to win all that money. Oh, my gosh. Okay. 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And I've opened the phone lines. 4275-1965. Correctly guess Wave 96.5 shipload of cash to win the whole damn thing.

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0: Alicia from Yennedera, how are you?
4: I'm good, how are you?
0: I'm nervous. I don't know why I'm the most nervous. It's a life-changing amount of money that could be coming home with you right here, right now.
4: Yeah, hopefully.
0: What would you do with this sort of money?
4: I would take my Auntie Jenny for a holiday.
0: Auntie Jenny for a holiday. Oh, bless you. Is there anywhere she would love to go or you want to go together?
4: I'm not sure.
0: You're not sure? You'll leave the planning after you potentially win the money.
4: Yeah.
0: Oh, okay, Alicia. Have you been playing along all day, every day?
4: Yeah.
0: Writing down the numbers, making sure you're within
4: the... Yeah, writing down the numbers.
0: Okay, all right. Well, let's stop faffing about, okay? Give me your guess, Alicia.
4: $12,437.47.
0: What, is there reasons that those numbers stick out to you? Well, especially the cents part.
4: Not any particular reason. It just felt like it was calling.
0: It just felt like it was calling. Okay. Alicia from Yennedera, for you and your auntie to go on a holiday is Wave 96.5's shipload of cash. $12,437.47.
1: Yeah, no, that not be the way. No, no, there's more riches to reap.
0: Oh, Alicia, I'm sorry.
4: Oh, that's a shame.
0: Yeah. Okay. There's some silver linings, though, all right? One, we know it's more than that, so you're still getting a few extra cents if you are to win it. And two... We're playing every single hour tomorrow morning when Lyndall and Crammy first turn the mics on, okay?
4: Okay.
0: This money will be won tomorrow. By whom? We'll find out. Hopefully it's you, Alicia. We'll give it a try tomorrow morning. Thanks for listening.
4: No worries. See ya.
0: Set your alarms. 5:30 a.m. Lyndall and Crammy. They are playing every single hour. We all are playing every single hour until the shipload of cash is one. We know it is more than $12,437.47, and it is less than $12,437.80. Somewhere in that 33-cent gap is Wave 96.5's shipload of cash. 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
5: Wave 96.5, first with the Illawarra's traffic.
6: Yeah, mind a great trip northbound if you're heading up to Sydney. Southbound, we're still seeing delays on Northcliff Drive approaching Berkeley. Princes Highway is still slow going both ways through Dapto off of Bong Bong Road. It's time to complete your census. 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That's the latest traffic on Wave 96.5, the Illawarra's best music.
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7: Hi, I'm Sally Pearson. More medals for our female athletes at the Commonwealth Games. The Aussies swept the podium in the 50-metre freestyle with Meg Harris leading home Alex Perkins and Shayna Jack. Australia also clinched gold in the women's 4x100-metre medley relay. Eileen Chikumatana added to the haul in the weightlifting. Day 7 features Michelle Jenica in the 100-metre hurdles, while Jessica Hull is favourite in the mile. And the LPGA Women's Open tees off in England. Cassie Porter, Minji Lee and Grace Kim are among the Aussies in the field.
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0: 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Cracker Barrel Extra Sharp. Come on, what are you doing? Give it a round of applause. I was going to say, now sadly, Cracker Barrel couldn't be here tonight to collect the award. However, they have given me a speech to say on their behalf. Wow, I'm feeling pretty great right now. Thank you to everyone who helped me get here. I breathe long in your fridge. 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Let's keep making things Gouda together. Thank you very much. Yes, well done. Well done, Cracker Barrel Extra Sharp. Who else made the list? 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
1: 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Hurry in for grand opening savings on the Princes Highway Coromel. Wave 96.5, first with the Illawarra's traffic.
10: Oak Flats, New Lake Entrance Road, westbound approaching the M1. The M1 looking good, northbound on your run up to Sydney. Starting to clear southbound at Berkeley approaching Northcliffe Drive. And Dapto still seeing delays on the Princes Highway off of Bong Bong Road. KFC have just wrapped up a new Christmas in July daily deal. 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That's the latest traffic on Wave 96.5, the Illawarra's best music.
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11: Hey, I'm Brooke Seychelle. A Queensland man is awaiting trial in Syria on premeditated murder charges, which carry the death penalty. 20-year-old Patrick Stevenson is accused of shooting dead another Australian man in Syria on New Year's Eve last year. Prime Minister Anthony Albanese has told the ABC the government is assisting both the families involved.
12: I feel for the families of the person who's lost their life, and we're connected with them and providing support for them. We're also providing support for the family of the person who's been charged.
11: Messaging app Telegram is facing legal action by the eSafety Commissioner. The platform is accused of failing to remove pro-terror material and could face fines of up to $55 million if found guilty. Meanwhile, the communications watchdog is suing Optus over breaches during last year's network outage. Federal Labor MP Luke Gosling faces an alleged assault charge following his arrest in Darwin this morning. The member for Solomon is accused of assaulting NT Administrator David Connolly earlier this month. Home loan applications are on the decline, according to major bank NAB. It's reporting a slump to 15% in the last quarter due to higher interest rates and the cost of living. And Victoria has recorded its first case of the H5 bird flu following a detection in the state southwest. Authorities confirmed the greater crested tern has been sent for further genetic testing in Geelong.
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11: In sport, Alex de Minaur will take on Cruz Hewitt in the second round of the Washington Open early tomorrow morning. Cruz is the son of Australian tennis great Leighton Hewitt. De Minaur says he can't wait.
13: It's going to be a lot of fun. I'm really excited for him, for the matchup, for everything he's been doing. He's a great kid.
11: And Day 7 action gets underway at the Commonwealth Games shortly. There are 17 gold medals up for grabs tonight after the Aussies added 12 golds to the haul last night.
4: 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Weather.
0: Getting down to 7 degrees tonight across the Illawarra. Tomorrow, the sun will be out in full force once again for the final day of July and a top of 17 degrees. Although, to kickstart August, rain. Yeah, medium chance of showers, most likely in the late morning and afternoon. It should clear by Sunday, though. Sunny tops of 20 degrees.
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0: Is that one? I'm on? Yeah, hello. Sorry, pushing the wrong buttons here. I find it so funny that that's the top of hour, the intro that we go for this hour, talking about afternoon delight, and this is the song we're going into. Ah, you love it. Hello, yes, it is Mick here to drive you home. 4275-1965. I have double passes to give away to Frisky Novotel North Beach's Black and White Party. Reminisce. Michael Jackson, a tribute artist. Jason Jackson's going to be there. The King of Pop is brought to life. 4275-1965. I have got your tickets right here, right now. If you want them, call me. Go.

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2: 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I'll have the solicitors ready for the show tomorrow. Also, if it doesn't go off today, every single hour tomorrow here at Wave 96.5, we are going to give you the chance to win our massive shipload of cash. 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

0: 96.5, the home to the Illawarra's best music. Not only do we live in a great southern land, but we live in a beautiful part of the country. And there is plenty to do, not only this weekend in the Illawarra, but tomorrow night. I've got a few things I'll tell you very shortly that you can check out. But one thing for certain, on Saturday, you will be reminiscing. You will be hitting the moonwalk at Reminisce's Black and White Party at Frisky's. And I want to send you along. First up, Kim from Coromel. How are you?
1: Good, good. How are you?
0: Good. I'm doing well. You're free Saturday night?
1: Yes.
0: Perfect. Do you have someone to take with you?
1: Yeah, I do. I do. Got
0: great.
1: A friend.
0: Good, good. Reminisce Black and White Party. It's at Frisky's Novotel North Beach. The King of Pop brought to life. You a big MJ fan?
1: Yeah.
0: What's your favourite song?
1: Oh, I can't think on right now.
0: There's so many.
1: Yeah.
0: And you're going to hear them all this Saturday night. You're going along. Enjoy.
1: Excellent. Thank you. Ta.
0: We're also going to send Jason from Albion Park along. How are you, Jason?
2: Good, mate.
0: That is good. I will give you this double pass. You're just going to do one thing for me.
2: Yes.
0: Do your best Michael Jackson impersonation.
1: Oh!
0: Perfect.
2: I love Michael Jackson. He's got, you know, the song I like where the glass breaks. And then I always like Michael Jackson. My mates always used to say, oh, you like Michael Jackson in Thriller days?
0: Yeah.
2: Because I'm older and that, love Thriller. But I listen to Use all the time. I'm in my shed now just mucking around and, yeah, Use play the best music. And the old saying is, you can try the rest, but you always come back for the best.
0: Exactly. Oh, Jason, you took the words right out of my mouth. Thank you so much, mate. I think you might be the only person who likes a Michael Jackson song because of the glass smashing at the start. Hopefully, they keep that for you this Saturday night. We are giving you a double pass. Enjoy.
2: Oh, really? You're the best.
0: The Reminisce Black and White Party is at Frisky's Novotel North Beach this Saturday night. 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Good on you, Jason. Thanks, mate.
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0: Harris, Feel So Close on Wave 96.5. Hello. You got Mick hanging out, driving you home, playing the Illawarra's best music for you. Coming up, some new radicals. You get what you give. And you know what? I've got a deal for you. If you give me your undivided attention, I'll give you a few fun things to do tomorrow.
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0: 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How great is that? 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

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Hello, you got Mick driving you home. I am out of here. Not going home, though. No, going across the road to Hoyts for Spider-Man. It is brand new day, baby. I am very excited. Bring it on. We're going to go on places. We want to send you to the iHeartRadio Music Festival in Las Vegas this September. This guy's going to be there, Benson Boone, along with the likes of BTS, Cardi B, the Goo Goo Dolls, Snoop Dogg, Zara Larsson, and the list goes on. 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Benson and Martika playing after the farewell fact.

0: Well, back.
1: Did you know in the 2010s, diapers were so cheap in Norway that gangs started smuggling them to other countries for resale? Not the hardened criminal activity we know gangs for. They call themselves the diaper dealers. But could you imagine that sort of meetup? You know, it's the middle of the night. You've left the house. You've gone to a random alleyway in the dark. You're nervous. You're chewing your nails. You don't know if anyone's followed you. And then, out of the shadows, a mysterious fellow emerges. He etches ever so closer to you. You look at him up and down. You shout out, "You the guy?"
2: "Yeah, I'm the guy," he responds.
1: You look over your shoulders. You scan the area. "Did you bring the good stuff?"
2: "Yeah, I brought the good stuff."
1: As he opens his trench coat, you flinch, thinking this is the end. Why would I trust anyone on Facebook Marketplace? And then he replies,
3: 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I got both."
1: Gosh, you'd need to put a nappy on yourself, because not only would you be filled with excitement knowing that, yes, you're getting yourself a good deal, but also, in that scenario, you would have soiled yourself. That's me done. I'm back tomorrow to drive you home from 3 o'clock. Thanks for hanging out. Oh, don't forget, because Wave 96.5 shipload of cash didn't go off this afternoon. Tomorrow, every single hour we are playing until it is won. We know it is a guaranteed $12,430-something. You just need to get it bang on the money to win the money. Dollars and cents. You can win it tomorrow morning. Lyndall and Crammy, tune in from 5:30 a.m. Come with your guests already. All right, now I'm out of here. Enjoy your night. Stay safe. Stay wonderful. Bye.
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1: They told me that I vanished. They told me that I had it. 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

0: 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Listen up, Captain Pegleg Peter here. 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
1: Who needs sleep when you have these two? It's Will and Woody keeping you up.
2: So Sophie Monk is here in the studio with me.
3: Mm-hmm. And right now, you've been
4: struck by Sophie's criminal advice.
2: Nailed it.
3: I know. That was live, guys. I didn't pre-record that. There was no auto-tune, nothing. I'm sorry, I shouldn't be helping with criminal things, but, and these poor designer bags, they're so, you know, they struggle, I think, I don't know.
2: Louis Vuitton's out there, your
3: goodness,
2: other ones.
3: The Chanel's, you know.
2: Yeah, they're struggling.
3: Anyway, if you were looking for copies and you were a criminal, the way to do it is to take a photo, right?
2: Yeah. I think, can I just say, I don't think, I know I'm not 100% sure.
3: What?
2: But I don't think it's illegal to buy
3: a
2: copied or fake bag. I think it's illegal to sell it.
3: Oh, so, tell me if this is illegal. My friend went to Dubai and got in a car and was like blacked out. She was so scared. She was like, what am I in here?
2: Yeah, right,
3: I'm with a friend. We were meant to see handbags.
2: Yeah.
3: Went like a 40-minute drive to a house that's blacked out windows. I was like, oh my God, I'm going to get something going to happen to me.
2: Yeah.
3: I get in there. I mean, that person, she went in there.
2: Yeah.
3: She saw the most beautiful handbags she's ever seen in her life. And they said they were off, like, oh no, they were copies, I think. Off a truck.
2: But really good.
3: Really good.
2: So is that
3: she
2: illegal?
3: Knows. She told me stuff and she knows.
2: Right,
3: the good copy. Anyway, the way to do it, take a photo set, put it through Google, and if it comes up a copy, it's obviously a copy, take a few, and then if it comes up actual Chanel, you got a winner.
2: Oh, whoa.
3: You know what I mean?
2: Whoa. So you think there are fakes.
3: Yeah.
2: Your friend.
3: Yeah.
2: Thinks
3: she's
2: there are
3: so
2: fakes.
3: Smart. Yeah. She's quite hot. She's got a good bod. No, she doesn't actually. She's got a bit of muffin top. Just joking. So you take a photo of the bag, the copy bag. You put it in Google, put it in the images. There's a little camera there. Just put it in. And if it comes up a copy, it's a copy. If it comes up Chanel, you got a good copy.
2: But so just so I'm getting this clear, because my wife's birthday is this year and I'm giving my friend advice. His wife's birthday is coming up.
3: Your friend also sounds up.
2: Oh, yeah.
3: Yeah.
2: Great bold.
3: Okay.
2: Anyway, so you're saying that some fakes are so good that even Google thinks it's real.
3: Well, that's the one you buy.
2: Holy. You've been hit by,
4: you've been struck by. Sophia's criminal advice.
3: so that's how you do it.
2: Okay, amazing. So the other thing that I've heard you can do.
3: With shoes, everything. Yes.
2: Do you ever get a lighter and try to light it?
3: No.
2: Oh.
3: That would be weird. I wouldn't even do that to a proper designer.
2: No, but apparently it's real leather if you light it.
3: I think
2: it doesn't
3: you can
2: light
3: smell it. You don't know what real leather is?
2: No, not really.
3: You need some new eyes.
2: Oh, eyes?
3: Yeah.
2: Yeah, that's fair.
3: Or some new hands then if you're feeling it. But yeah, I can tell leather. You can smell it.
2: You can smell it. That's fine. Okay. So then these really good fakes.
3: Mm.
2: How much money are you saving?
3: Tons. Are you joking? They're like a good Chanel's like $15,000 or something.
2: Okay, so what's a good fake though? Because obviously you can get really bad
3: fake
2: fakes from like a market, which
3: think
2: is like
3: it doesn't. Yeah,
2: $2 or whatever.
3: Like $80, $100 overseas. But I'd pay. I don't know about like some of them are so good.
2: How many fake bags does this friend of yours?
3: She's actually exaggerating a bit. She's had a few, but not many. She gets some real ones gifted. She was lucky like that.
2: What's the most expensive handbag that your friend
3: I hate talking about money, but it's a Chanel. I'd say all Chanels and Louis Vuittons are nice. But they're like an investment, you know?
2: Yeah?
3: Yeah.
2: Will you ever sell them? Will you ever resell them?
3: Well, yeah, one day if I need to. And then I'll just put it on Google and find another one, if you know what I mean.
2: Yeah, I know what you
3: mean. Then I'll sell that one. No, that's illegal.
2: Yeah, don't sell them.
3: Yeah.
2: Don't sell them. Very good. I think we managed to balk all legal issues there.
3: Yeah, great.
2: Well done.
3: Allegedly.
2: Well done. Your friend, though.
3: If you say allegedly, it's all fun.
2: Very dodgy, your
3: friend.
2: That's
3: what a lawyer told me.
2: Very dodgy. Up next, Soph, this is really exciting.
3: Oh, my gosh.
2: We are having a live wedding.
3: Isn't it incredible?
2: In here. If you're not across this, Claire's marrying Jack. They've only heard each other's voices.
3: They haven't
2: seen
3: each other. It's like maths, married at first sight, right here.
2: Can we give them money of fake Chanel bags?
3: If you give me $80, conversation.
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9: Sunny, top of 17 today. Dave Clark with the 5 o'clock update. Almost three quarters of businesses in one Aussie state say they're struggling to find skilled workers, with some warning their futures are at risk if the shortages continue. The Business New South Wales survey has found the skills crisis is putting extra pressure on existing staff and slowing their growth. It's calling for more investment in apprenticeships and training. Major contract for the AUKUS project has been awarded to Unanderra's Bisalloy Steels. Pat Conroy, Defence Industry Minister, says the steelmaker will supply $2 million worth of submarine-grade steel as part of the Aussie-bound US Virginia-class boats. The announcement comes on the heels of billions being allocated to naval infrastructure in South Australia. State government funding set for Wollongong City Council to provide a major piece of infrastructure near North Wollongong train station. Wollongong MP Paul Scully says over $400,000 is set for a new shared path along Bourke Street.
10: Well, as more people call Wollongong CBD and North Wollongong homes, with the homes under construction, it's important that we're delivering the community-enabling infrastructure as the new homes are built rather than long after it like previous governments have done.
9: The death toll from Japan's earthquake has risen to at least 34. A 6.8 magnitude quake hit the country's southeast earlier this week. Rescuers are battling sweltering temperatures in the search for survivors, while thousands of people are staying in evacuation centres. Also today, Optus is facing a potential $500 million penalty after the communications watchdog launched federal court action over last year's network outage, and building approvals have surged to their highest level in 5 years, with more than 205,000 homes given the green light across the country since last financial year.
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9: Our cyclists have added to the medal haul on day 7 of the Com Games in Glasgow. Tara Nayland winning gold in the women's C4-C5 4,000 metres individual pursuit, beating the world record she set hours earlier in the heats.
11: Oh, it's massive, yeah. I'm honestly a bit lost for words. It's my mum's birthday today and I was hoping to bring her home a good present. So, yeah, hopefully she enjoys that one.
9: That's on 7. Silver for our men cyclists in the 4,000 metres pursuit and our women in the Tandem B sprint. The Roosters have absolutely slaughtered the Cowboys in the NRL, winning 82 points to 12. The Chooks led 48-6 at the main break before going on with it after that. Forward Victor Radley telling Nine he's pretty proud of their effort.
12: You know, you can have first half like we did and kind of get a bit lazy in the second half, which we weren't outstanding in the second half, but we kind of got back to our footy and then, you know, we ended up with 80 points, which is really pleasing because we could have just got a bit carried away and let them back into the game.
9: And in Group 7 Rugby League this weekend, round 15 matches in all grades. In first grade Saturday, the Nowra Bomaderry Jets hosting the Bury Shoalhaven Heads Magpies, while the Albion Park Oak Flats Eagles are at home to the Gerringong Lions. 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
9: Sunny today, top of 17. A shower or two Saturday, 16. Sunny on Sunday, back up to 19. Right now it's 11 in Kiama Downs on Wave 96.5.
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2: Memorial Drive all clear both ways this morning, taking you just 7 minutes to get between Bulleye and North Wollongong. The rural overnight works have just finished up the day, allowing for a smoother run on Lawrence Hargrave Drive between Church Street and Arthur Street, and the M1 Prince's Motorway all clear northbound past Apto at the moment. Luxcrete Flooring, new from Clarendon, the solid feel of a concrete slab on your second story. 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That's the latest traffic on Wave 96.5. 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
9: Sunny today, top of 17. Dave Clark with the 5:30 update. Building approvals have surged to their highest level in 5 years, with more than 205,000 homes given the green light across the country last financial year. However, industry groups warn this still isn't enough to solve the housing shortage, while economists say high construction cost rates and property tax changes are weighing on the market and investor confidence. Reminder from Transport for New South Wales about the upcoming closure of the Illawarra Highway at Macquarie Pass. Safety upgrades and slope stabilisation works will be done between Tongara Mine Road and Mount Murray Road from 8pm to 4am Sunday to Thursday nights for another 4 months, weather permitting. Detours will be in place during that time. New South Wales Government funding set to provide a new shared path along Bourke Street in Wollongong. Member for Wollongong, Paul Scully, says the funding will support the development of a key active transport corridor.
10: Wollongong City Council will receive nearly $405,000 through the New South Wales Government's Get New South Wales Active program to provide a new shared path along Bourke Street in North Wollongong between North Wollongong Train Station and Virginia Street.
9: First of its kind study is examining whether repeated blasts blast exposure is contributing to brain injuries in Australian soldiers. Up to 400 ADF personnel will be monitored using helmet sensors, blood tests and neurological assessments after weapons training exercises. The study follows recommendations from the Royal Commission into Defence and Veteran Suicide. Also today, the death toll from that powerful earthquake in southwest Japan has risen to 34, and almost three quarters of businesses in one Aussie state say they're struggling to find skilled workers.
1: Masterton's 2024 Price Rewind is on now. 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
9: Australia's racked up a half century of gold medals at the Com Games in Glasgow. Our cyclists adding two more gold to the haul this morning. Tara Nayland winning the women's C4, C5, 4,000 metres individual pursuit in world record time before our men beat England to take out the team sprint. Lee Hoffman telling Seven, there's no better feeling.
11: The stadium was packed out. There was a lot of yellow in the crowd. And yeah, to just pull out the win, especially after a challenging qualifier, we're all very close to top three teams, but then to just shave about another half second off our time, like, yeah, amazing.
9: FIFA's proposal to create a company featuring private investors to run the World Cup and major events has been overwhelmingly rejected by Europe. 55 UEFA member associations gathered virtually for a crisis meeting before issuing their response. And football South Coast Premier Divisions this weekend. Round 18 for the men with matches including Bulleye and Shell Harbour, Cringilla and Helensburg and Coniston at Wollongong United. While in the women's round 18 matches, it's Coniston, Shell Harbour City, Bulleye, Winoona and Uni takes on Shoalhaven.
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9: Sunny and 17 today. A shower or two on the way for Saturday, 16. A sunny Sunday and back up to 19. Right now it's 11 in Thirroul on Wave 96.5.
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14: Good morning. Hello. Happy Friday. We are staring down the barrel of what is going to be an extremely busy or very hectic Friday show for us.
15: Mate, we've got a shipload of stuff to get through this morning.
14: We sure do.
15: An absolute shipload.
14: I mean, that is, of course, if it runs its course for our entire show. I mean, in case you haven't heard, we have a shipload of cash to give away. I can see a few people on the phones already. They know what's going on.
15: Yeah.
14: But for our early risers, we know this show starts earlier than most others. And we appreciate you that are listening right now. Sometimes we don't know whether we're actually even talking to anyone because no one seems to call us at this time. But, oh, look, all of a sudden, when we've got over $10,000 up for grabs, there is people listening and wanting to respond to us.
15: Oh, my God. Look at the phones.
14: Yeah.
15: Oh, wow.
14: Look, we do have a lot on the show coming up. Chris Hemsworth is doing the rounds in Wollongong. He was spotted at a very popular restaurant, Samara's, a couple of days ago. We did our best to try and find someone that had an interaction with him yesterday.
15: Well, I actually just got a message like after the show saying that he was at Lavendi a week ago as well, having breakfast.
14: Okay. Well,
15: so he's doing the rounds.
14: We have tracked someone down. They have interacted with him while here in Wollongong and apparently have a good story to tell. So we're going to be chatting to Alyssa from Samara's coming up a little bit later this morning.
15: Looking forward to that. We're also going to be doing bumper sticker bingo earlier than usual because of shipload of cash. But then if that goes off early, then we might be... Oh, look, there's so many things going on.
14: Yeah.
15: Plenty of chances for you to win things today on the show.
14: Indeed, yeah.
15: We'll do other stuff at some point if we can fit it.
14: Yeah. There's a lot of moving parts for today's show. We've got a lot of backup plans just in case certain things happen or don't happen. One of which is if we give away the shipload of cash, which we could do right now.
16: I've got chests overflowing. Guess how much this old pirate snagged, and I'll share me plenty.
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15: Holy moly. Who knew that so many of you were awake at this time of day? 4275-1965 is the number. The phones are already running hot. We know that Captain Pegleg Peter has over $12,000 and the amount is currently sitting between $12,347.47 and $12,347.80.
14: Yeah, there's not much of a gap there. No. If you get through, you're the lucky one. You have a 1 in 33 chance at winning over $12,000. You got to get through first, though. 4275-1965 is the number. Like I said, if we give it away now, well, we've got to go to plan B for the rest of the show.
15: That means we actually have to put a show together.
14: Indeed.
15: Oh, God.
14: Don't miss current solar battery rebates. 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But up next, someone will have a crack at winning a shipload of cash here at Wave 96.5.

0: 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More fun in the morning for your Friday. A nice one again today. A sunny day and a top of 17 degrees. And, well, because we need to kind of wrap this up today, we are doing it every single hour, giving you a chance to win a shipload of cash until it's won.
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4: All right, so if you're just tuning in, Captain Pegleg Peter has an amount that is sitting between $12,347.47. And $12,347.80. And we've got Maddie on the line from Albion Park. Good morning, Maddie. How are you?
5: Good morning, guys. I'm good. How are you?
0: Yeah, we're good.
4: Just know, Maddie, if you do guess this amount right now, you're going to help us come up with something for the rest of the show.
0: Yeah, because let it be known, like, although today's going to be hectic and busy, there's a lot going on with the shipload every single hour. Mm. It does mean it's kind of easier for us because we haven't had to sort of come up with as many things to talk about. So if you ruin it for us now, Maddie, have you got any ideas on stuff we can talk about on the rest of the show? Any ideas?
5: Oh, God, I don't know.
0: Yeah, welcome to our world.
5: I hope I'm going to win anyway.
4: Yeah. Well, if you do, that's what we're saying. Like, if you win, you got to Google something, come in and co-host for the rest of the day, all right?
5: Okay, well, that sounds good. I'm not at work today anyway.
0: Okay. Are you normally up at this time of the morning, or you've especially gone up for this?
5: I set alarms to get up and got the fire going because it's freezing.
4: Yeah.
0: All right.
4: Oh, so, I love that you've done that.
0: Okay. I assume this kind of money would mean a lot to you then.
5: Oh, it really would. It would help out a lot, pay off some bills, help towards kids' Christmas. Yeah.
0: Okay. Well, you have clearly been playing along. You've set the alarm. You know the amounts to work between, I assume. Mm-hmm. So, without any further ado, Maddie from Albion Park, what do you believe to be our shipload of cash?
5: I've got $12,437.63.
4: Okay. $12,437.
0: What are you saying? Yeah, that's right.
4: $437.63.
5: Yeah.
0: All right, let's find out. Is it correct? Does it need to be higher or lower? Here we go. Over to Pegleg Peter.
1: No, that not be the way. No, there's more riches to raise.
4: Oh, Maddie.
0: Back to bed.
4: Sorry.
5: No, I'll see you at 6:30.
4: Yeah, keep trying, okay?
0: It. Yeah, stay positive, all right? Thanks, Maddie.
5: Yep. Thanks, guys.
0: Thanks. That is our brand new low point.
4: Yep.
0: $12,437.63 is the low point now. $12,437.80.
4: What?
0: Is it
4: 12,437.80? Did I say the wrong number before?
0: I don't know what's going on, yeah.
4: I don't know either.
0: Well, lucky those that are playing along know what's going on because, yeah, we've got some sheets of paper here in front of us and I think whoever's done it this morning may have dyslexia. I don't know what's going on.
4: I don't know what's going on either.
0: Yep. All right. We'll figure this out. Your next crack at winning a shipload of cash happens just after 6:30. 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
2: 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First with the Illawarra's traffic.
6: No delays heading towards the Highlands on the Illawarra Highway over Macquarie Pass in Mount Murray. All clear heading in west on Picton Road and Appin Road as well. Travelling on the M1 Princes Motorway northbound from Cataract to Heathcote, you're looking at about a 22-minute travel time. Lights flashing on the back of buses. Whenever you see that, make sure you slow down to 40 kilometres per hour as kids are getting on or off the bus. Keep our kids safe. They're counting on you. That's the latest traffic on Wave 96.5. More fun in the morning with Lindell and Crammy.
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0: Wave 96.5. 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Don't forget that if you're planning on doing a bit of car shopping this weekend, go and see Sash and the team. It's a beautiful day today and across the weekend to do exactly that. A sunny day and a top of 17 degrees.
1: Coming up for you after 6 o'clock this morning, we have mentioned it's a very busy show. So we're going to try and squeeze as much as we possibly can. You and I are both off to Mudgee for the footy this weekend. Not together. Don't get weird. But if we were to be sticking around, there is plenty of things that we could be doing across the Illawarra, and we'll run through some of those for you just after six.
0: Also, given how busy the show is and how we've had to mix things around, straight after 6 o'clock, if you are a legend that's rocking one of our Lindell and Cranby bumper stickers on the back of your car right now, you could win some cash. We're doing bumper sticker bingo a little bit early. It'll be straight after the news, which Clarkie has next here at Wave 96.5.
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3: Sunny 17 today. Dave Clark with the 6 o'clock update. Optus is facing a potential $500 million penalty after the communications watchdog launched federal court action over last year's network outage. The regulator claims the telco breached emergency call times more than 2,000 times because callers were unable to get through to 000. Funding for essential infrastructure continues, with Wollongong City Council getting over $400,000 for a new shared path along Bourke Street. Paul Scully, member for Wollongong, says council was up against plenty of other contenders to get the boost.
4: Well, Wollongong was one of 244 applications from 101 councils across the state for this program. 79 projects were successful, so that was good work on Wollongong City Council's behalf.
3: Business Illawarra will announce the finalists for the 2026 IMB Bank Illawarra Business Awards on Monday, August 3. The Illawarra Business Awards, one of the region's most significant celebrations of business excellence, showcasing achievements across businesses of all sizes, sectors and stages of growth. Business Illawarra Director Coralie McCarthy says the finalist announcements will be made during the day and are always an important moment for the region's business community. Victorian authorities are ramping up their surveillance of wild animal populations following the state's first confirmed case of the H5N1 bird flu. Tests have confirmed a sick bird found near the South Australian border had contracted the disease, which has now been detected in every mainland state. Also today, a filmmaker behind a skit calling for the torture of Gina Rinehart has apologised, but not directly to the mining magnate. And a leading constitutional law expert says One Nation's plan to ban foreign fighters from returning to Australia just wouldn't work.
2: Explore smart design and modern living. Marsden's two new display homes are now open at Housing Well, Batagarang.
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3: Our cyclists have added two more gold to our tally so far on day seven of the comp games in Glasgow. Our men beating England to take out the team sprint, while Tara Nayland won the women's C4-C5 4,000 metres individual pursuit. We've now racked up 50 gold medals overall. The Cowboys have some serious soul-searching to do after being thrashed 82-12 by the Roosters overnight. It's the first time in 91 years that a side has racked up more than 80 points. Cowboys coach Todd Payton admits it's a bit of a low.
6: As coach of this club, it's one of our darkest days, if not the darkest day, and I'd like to apologise to our members and fans that turned up here today and those that watched it at home. Just not good enough.
3: And three matches in Illawarra District Rugby Union this weekend. Campbelltown at home to Vikings, Tectars taking on Kiama at Saunders Oval, and Barrel will host Camden. The latest ladder has Campbelltown on top of the table, with Kiama in second, followed by the Shoalhaven, and then Barrel.
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3: Sunny 17 today, a shower or two for Saturday 16, Sunday sunny and up to 19. Right now it's 7 in Balgownie on Wave 96.5.
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12: Yes, we know it's moved. It's different. It's all very topsy-turvy today because later in the show, we are going to be trying to give away our shipload of cash every single hour. So we needed to create some space, which is why we are doing this now.
11: Yeah. I mean, we may not be trying to give it away at 8:30 because it might go off at 6:30 coming up or 7:30, but we don't know. We
12: or tonight on Mick's show. We have no idea, but it has to go off today. Yeah. We've got other things to do on Monday. We've got to move on.
11: Yeah.
12: But bumper sticker bingo we have been doing for the last couple of weeks. If we read out your number plate and you have one of our stickers on the back of your car, all you need to do is call us within 10 minutes, 4275 1965, yell out bingo, and you get yourself $100 cash. Now, today's number plate is FGZ51Z. FGZ51Z. If that's you, you've got 10 minutes to call us.
11: Okay, and just to give you a little bit of a tip, this car, if it helps, was spotted driving around kind of Albion Park, Calderwood, that kind of area, okay? If that helps at all, because, look, sometimes it's hard to remember what your rego plate is entirely, but maybe I've remembered a couple of those details and you put that together with, you know, the car that's often seen in Albion Park or Calderwood and you're like, oh, hang on, that might be me.
12: That's me.
11: FGZ51Z. We're looking for you. Give us a call within 10 minutes. We give you $100 this morning. It's Bumper Sticker Bingo. Thanks to Leisure Coast Kitchens Oak Flats, where memories are made for over 30 years. If you can.

0: she loves me. 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More fun in the morning for your Friday, just after 10 past 6. Sunny one today and a top of 17 degrees. And it's given us so many great feels and proud mum and dad moments when we spot our Lyndall and Crammy bumper stickers getting around the Illawarra. It makes us all feel warm and fuzzy on the inside. And to reward you for advertising our show and slapping our little cartoon mugs on the back of your car, we have been giving away some cash with Bumper Sticker Bingo.
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2: Yeah, we weren't sure if we'd get a call this morning because we've moved it a little bit earlier, but we have been looking for the number plate FGZ51Z. 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
3: Bingo!
0: Hey! Woo! Awesome. That was good. We were kind of
2: so
0: worried and concerned, given that we did change the timing of it this morning, that we would have someone listening and
3: I was worried and concerned too. It's been a bit of a family joke every day. I'm like, today's the day. They're going to call my number plate. And today I actually needed to be in the car a little bit earlier. Oh. So I didn't think I would hear it.
2: Oh, good.
0: So, what's your name? What's your name?
3: Holly.
0: Holly. Hi, Holly.
2: And where are you from, Holly?
3: Albion Park.
0: Oh, okay. Well, that's where your car was spotted, around that area, Albion Park, Caldwood. How do you feel about that? Like, how do you feel about, you know, maybe someone spotting you, following you around, stalking you?
2: Don't make it sound like that.
3: Normally, that would be alarming, but this is a bit of a payday for me, so
2: this
3: I don't
2: is
3: mind.
2: True.
0: Yeah, right.
2: Sorry to make it sound creepy.
3: That's okay, guys.
0: That's what I'm good at. Congratulations, Holly.
3: Thanks, guys.
0: You've won $100, okay? Thanks for rocking
3: Yay.
0: One of our Lyndall and Crammy bumper stickers. We appreciate you, okay?
3: All right. I love you guys.
2: Oh, thanks, Holly.
0: Love you too. All right.
2: Is it cute?
0: It is cute. If you want to grab yourself a Lyndall and Crammy bumper sticker, there's still plenty to give away. You can whack it on the back of your car, catch up with our roadrunners. They'll be out and about today and across the weekend. Or you can pop on into the studios. That's right. We welcome you to come here, say hello to Tony on reception, and he will hand you one of our Lyndall and Crammy bumper stickers. Up next, speaking of the weekend, not only will the roadrunners from Wave 96.5 be out and about, but you should be too, and we'll give you all the details on what's happening around town next here at Wave 96.5.
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5: In Oak Flats, the Oak Flats interchange moving well this morning. Shell Harbour Road a little busier both ways near Wattle Road, but no major hold-ups to worry about. Spring Hill Road also getting busier both ways at Masters Road. In Wollongong, Kira Street moving well through the city centre. 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That's the latest traffic on Wave 96.5. 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

0: Wave 96.5, Little and Crammy for your Friday. It's looking nice, a sunny top of 17 degrees. And if you are hanging around for the weekend, that's pretty much the forecast for the entire weekend. Lyndall and I aren't. We are off to Mudgee for the weekend for the footy. Of course, Lyndall's working, I'm drinking and enjoying the weekend.
1: Have you checked the weather in Mudgee?
0: It's going to be cold, mate, real cold, yes. Oh. I've packed the gloves and the beanie.
1: You got your thermals?
0: I do, yes. Hey, I'm proud that I wear thermals. I'm okay with it. It's fine. Just some nice long John undies underneath my jeans. Keeps my thin legs nice and warm.
1: Wow, well, we know. And we toast. Know you got little legs.
0: They're not even tight on my legs. My legs are so skinny. they're like keppers.
1: I'm jealous.
0: Underneath my jeans. If you are hanging around, though, there is plenty again going on this weekend. Plenty that you and the family can go and check out.
2: Hey, check it out. Check it out. Check it out. Check it out.
1: How's this one tonight at Centro CBD? Grease versus Rocky Horror. It's the ultimate musical mashup.
0: Cool.
1: So singing, dancing, dress-ups, prizes for best dress as well. 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
0: Also happening tomorrow, if you want to get out and about at night, there's plenty of great opportunities to do that with live music involved as well. If you're a Pearl Jam fan at the Oaks Hotel, it's the Australian Pearl Jam show and Fake No More. Of course, that's a take on Faith No More. 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If you're a Michael Jackson fan, though, Friskies in Wollongong is where you want to be tomorrow night from 8 p.m. It features Jason Jackson. He's a very famous Michael Jackson impersonator. He's going to bring the King of Pop to life at Friskies. Door entry is $20. Dress code, black and white, if you want to get along to that one.
1: Perfect. On Sunday, the Albion Park Community Hub markets are happening between 10 and 2 as well. So there's going to be a heap of live music, plenty of things for the little peeps to do, and free entry. They've got a special guest this month as well that the little peeps are apparently going to love.
0: Oh,
1: I'm not allowed to give you any more details. That's all I've been told.
0: Okay. On Sunday, if you love a nice afternoon Sunday session, you'll get one at Wiseau's in Gwynville. There's live music from 1 till 4, a relaxed Sunday afternoon with that local music, the delicious food and drinks from the bistro. Yes, please. Love myself a good Sunday session. 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

0: 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Yeah, top of 17 degrees and a nice and sunny day today.
1: Coming up for you after 6:30 this morning, I'll check your latest viral news. I'll let you know which celebrity had to evacuate their house because there's some wildfires going on right near their house. But they did have time to stop and write a really nice letter to the mayor.
0: Of course.
1: As they were leaving.
0: Okay, find out who that is coming up shortly. Straight after the news, which is next, though, it is another chance for you to win our shipload of cash here at Wave 96.5 up over $12,000 up for grabs.
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9: Sunny 17 today. Dave Clark with the 6:30 update. A rail company has sacked up to 50 of its workers after its freight derailed in the Southern Highlands. Five carriages of a Southern Short Haul Railroad train left the tracks after leaving Boral Cement Works at Berrima on July 4. It led to Barrel tearing up its contract with SSR, which has led to dozens of redundancies this week. Major contract for the AUKUS project has been awarded to Unanderra's Bisalloy Steels. Pat Conroy, Defence Industry Minister, says the steelmaker will supply $2 million worth of submarine-grade steel as part of the Aussie-bound US Virginia-class boats. The announcement comes on the heels of billions being allocated to naval infrastructure in South Australia. Leading constitutional law expert says One Nation's plan to ban foreign fighters from returning to Australia wouldn't work. University of Sydney's Professor Anne Toomey says gathering evidence and witnesses from overseas proves difficult. She also warns leaving suspected extremists overseas could limit any ability to actually monitor them. State government funding set for Wollongong City Council to provide a major piece of infrastructure near North Wollongong train station. Wollongong MP Paul Scully says over $400,000 is set for a new shed path along Bourke Street.
10: Well, as more people call Wollongong CBD and North Wollongong homes, with the homes under construction, it's important that we're delivering the community-enabling infrastructure as the new homes are built rather than long after it like previous governments have done.
9: Also today, Optus facing a $500 million fine over last year's outage that disrupted access to 000, and a popular private messaging app Telegram is facing over $50 million in fines, accused of failing to remove pro-terror content.
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9: Our cyclists have added to the medal haul on day 7 of the Comm Games in Glasgow. Tara Nayland winning gold in the women's C4-C5 4,000 metres individual pursuit, beating the world record she set hours earlier in the heats.
11: Oh, it's massive, yeah. I'm honestly a bit lost for words. It's my mum's birthday today and I was hoping to bring her home a good present, so yeah, hopefully she enjoys that one.
9: That's on 7. Silver for our men's cyclists in the 4,000 metre pursuit and our women in the tandem B sprint. The Roosters have joined the Panthers, top of the NRL table after a record win over the Cowboys in Townsville last night. The Chooks winning 82-12, which is the biggest score by a side in over 90 years. Coach Trent Robinson pretty happy with things.
12: The hunger, that I said that could have easily ended up a 60-24 game or a 60-18, but you don't get 80 points unless you defend the other side well when the game's gone. And so the mindset to keep it to 12, I thought, was very, very good.
9: And as the new NBL season gets closer, another signing for the Illawarra Hawks roster. The club has grabbed the signature of Milton Doyle on a one-year deal. He brings with him a championship ring from Tassie, an all-NBL first-team selection. 131 NBL games, 15.9 points, 4.3 assists, 4.6 rebounds a night, and an 83.6% free-throw shooter.
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9: Sunny 17 today, a shower or two for Saturday 16, sunny on Sunday back up to 19. Right now 10 in Minnamurra on Wave 96.5.
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0: 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Mm-hmm. It must be a very big and popular show to be investing such huge dollars.
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0: Okay, find out what that is coming up before 7 o'clock. Right now, though, it is another chance for you to win a shipload of cash.
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1: Look, as we've mentioned, we are doing it every single hour today until it actually goes off. Captain Pegleg Peter's going to have no money left by the end of today.
0: No, and if you get through now, your chances got even better. After last hour, you have a 1 in 17 chance of winning over $12,000. It is a whopping amount of cash.
1: Yeah, the amount sitting between $12,437.63 and $12,437.80. Have a guess. Yep. Why not?
0: Do your best.
1: 4275-1965 is the number.
0: Call now. It's Wave 96.5's shipload of cash. It's freezing outside. 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It looks like thousands of people are. 4275-1965. You might as well throw your name in the mix. You never know. You might get through and win our shipload of cash.

0: 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It's 20 to 7, a sunny day today and a top of 17 degrees. And we are on a mission, a serious mission today, to give away over $12,000.
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4: And as we've mentioned, we are doing it every single hour today until it goes off. We need it to go off today. And as we know, the amount is sitting somewhere between $12,437.63 and $12,437.80. And we're going to Fairy Meadow right now. Good morning, Sophie. How are you?
5: I'm good. How are you?
4: Yeah, we're good.
0: We're good. Now, what's the deal in your household or wherever you may be at the moment? Are you hiding at work? You're at home, firstly. What are you doing?
5: Still laying in bed.
4: You're laying in bed?
0: Laying in bed.
4: Okay. Well, have you just woken up? Have you set an alarm?
5: Set an alarm, yep.
4: Okay.
0: Okay.
5: Set, waiting.
0: And you've been playing along for the entire time. This is our third shipload of cash amounts in 2026.
5: Have you been
0: playing for all three?
5: Yes, we have.
0: Okay.
4: Who's we? Are you doing it with family members, colleagues?
5: With my boyfriend.
0: Okay. Is he currently, like, laying next to you in bed?
5: Yes, he is.
4: What's his name?
5: Dave.
4: Hi, Dave. Okay. How are you going?
0: Hi, Dave.
6: Hello.
0: Thanks for welcoming Lyndall and I into your bed.
4: This is kind of weird and uncomfy. I feel kind of awkward. So, all right, over $12,000, what would it mean to you guys if you won it this morning?
5: Definitely a holiday for us
4: yep.
5: and a holiday with all the kids.
0: Okay.
4: Okay.
0: Alrighty, well, look, we know the higher and lower amounts to work between, but just to reset and just in case you've forgotten and to give you a moment to compose yourself, it's between $12,437.63 and $12,437.80, okay? Sophie in Fairy Meadow, give us the amount. What do you think it is?
5: $12,437.65.
4: Is that what we're locking in?
5: Yep.
0: Okay. All righty. Here we go. You know the deal. It's over to Peg Leg Peter. Is it right? If it's not, does it need to be higher or lower? Take it away, Peg Leg Peter.
1: Hey, hey, hey. Spot on, you scurvy duck. Yeah. Neptune's beard. You've scored my shipload of cash.
0: You did it.
4: You won.
5: Oh, my God. Oh, my God. No way.
4: Sophie and Dave. $12,437.65 is all yours.
5: Oh, my God. Oh, wow. Wow. That's amazing.
0: I love that.
5: Thank you.
0: The start of this conversation, you were very, like, low energy. You're laying in bed next to each other.
5: No.
0: Now, you're awake. You're wide awake, guys. Congratulations.
4: Oh, my gosh. My heart is racing. I'm so excited for you guys.
5: Oh, wow. That is so incredible. Oh, wow.
4: Are the kids coming in now? You've actually woken them up?
5: One has. What's going on?
4: Tell them the good news.
5: Oh, we did. Mia, we won. Oh, wow.
0: Okay.
5: We go to Queensland. Yeah.
4: Go to Queensland. Why not? All the theme parks.
0: Love that for you guys.
5: Oh,
0: that
5: yeah.
0: is so good. That is so good. I mean, it's great news for you, not such good news for the thousands of other people that have been playing along to win this over $12,000. There's going to be people probably not even knowing this happens
4: yeah.
0: when we get around to 7:30 this morning, 8:30. So just quickly, Sophie, can I just ask you to record an apology that we can play back at 7:30 and 8:30 this morning?
5: I'm sure I can manage that.
0: Okay, cool. We'll do that off air. We'll do that.
4: Well, look, we'll let you guys just absorb this great news and maybe we'll check in with you a little bit later once it's all settled, okay?
5: Sounds good.
4: Oh, I'm so thrilled for you. Sophie and Dave in Fairy Meadow, congratulations.
5: Thank you very much.
0: Just quickly, can I just say, there was no way I thought it was going to be the 65 cents. Like, what made you think of the 65 cents? I thought, you know, the people behind the scenes here would have avoided that number at all cost. You know, given
5: I did keep going different random amounts when I thought a guess.
0: Yeah.
5: And then I was like, you know what, I'm just going to go 65 because it's close to that 63 guess.
4: Yeah.
0: Right.
5: And I just
6: Hope for the best.
0: Well, it worked out for you, mate. Well done. Congratulations. Over $12,000. It's a big amount of cash to win.
4: Yeah.
0: We're so happy for you and your partner, Dave, laying in bed this morning in Fairy Meadow winning it, okay?
4: We all need to have a little bit of a snuggle in bed together.
0: Yeah, we do. We do. It's great. It's fantastic. It's official. Our shipload of cash has been won. $12,437.65 to Sophie in Fairy Meadow. A massive thanks to BYD and also Rapid Call for getting behind our shipload of cash this year at Wave 96.5.
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7: In Albion Park, there's been a crash eastbound on Tungara Road at Church Street that's causing some delays there. Dapto, the M1 Princes Motorway, seeing a delay-free run northbound towards Wollongong, and on the Princes Highway southbound from Oak Flats to Berry, all clear, running at 25 minutes. 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That's the latest traffic on Wave 96.5. 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

0: Dave, 96.5, Lindell and Crammy, still on a high. Sophie has just won over $12,000 with our shipload of cash, laying next to her boyfriend Dave in Ferry Meadow in bed this morning. And they are now the winners of $12,437.65, to be precise. Wow, what a morning for them. The show goes on, though. We've got to check in now on what's been making the headlines online. In other words, what's been going viral.
1: I think I'm going viral.
2: It's gonna go viral.
1: Viral.
3: Someone's about to go viral.
1: Totally viral.
4: Lindell's going viral.
5: George Clooney and his wife Amal have been forced to evacuate their multi-million-dollar estate in France as wildfires continue to tear through parts of France, yeah. Italy and Greece at the moment.
0: Yeah,
5: so bad.
0: Europe is copping it really bad this summer. Yep.
5: Before they actually left, though, they sent a letter to the mayor of this town that they're living in. How beautiful is this? They've written, "Dear Didier, at this point, we have no idea whether our beautiful home makes it through this terrible moment, but we hope that you and the people of our city are safe and know that Amal and I are committed to making sure that whatever happens to our village, we are part of this community and will be part of making it whole again."
0: Aww.
5: Are they not the most beautiful people on the face of the planet?
0: Yeah, they are. I, ahead of my house being burnt down, wouldn't be sitting down to pen a note, though, to the mayor. I'd be frantically running around grabbing things to sort of make sure.
5: Well, they probably left and then sent it in their car as they were being driven to a safer destination.
0: And again, has the mayor currently got time to sit down and read such a nice letter with everything going on?
5: Well, the mayor's clearly had time to reshare it.
0: Oh, is that who shared it? Right, okay. He's on Instagram. your town's on fire.
5: We shouldn't laugh. It's pretty bad. Now, Netflix and a company called AMC Global Media have just reached an agreement to stream the entire universe of The Walking Dead from 2027. Now, I say universe because I didn't actually realise that the original series has like six separate spin-offs.
0: Yeah, there's a lot. Yeah, I haven't watched a single one, but I have mates that are into
5: none
0: it.
5: None of them?
0: No.
5: Oh, see, I think I got to like season four and then I realised that everyone was dying and getting eaten by zombies at some point anyway, so it's just the same every episode.
0: Yeah.
5: Anyway, all 371 episodes of this like Walking Dead universe will be streaming on Netflix in Australia from next year. They signed this deal for $715 million to have Walking Dead on Netflix.
0: Wowee. I wonder whether any of that money sort of gets down to the actors and stuff that are involved in the show.
5: You'd hope so.
0: Maybe, yeah. Yeah, you definitely would hope so. You're one of the actors.
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0: Dave, 96.5. Lyndall and Crammy, more fun in the morning. Atop of 17 degrees, a nice and sunny day today. We no longer have to try and give away our shipload of cash. If you are just tuning in, you missed it. Sophie laying in bed in Fairy Meadow got it correct and now has won herself and her boyfriend Dave, who was laying in bed next to her, over $12,000. So congratulations.
1: Oh, so excited for them. Mm-hmm. Such great news. We'll talk to her a little bit later in the show, I think. She just needed to like calm down for a second and then actually form some sentences. So we'll get her back on a little bit later. But coming up after 7 o'clock, you have done something here in the building that I fear for you is illegal.
0: Right.
1: You're looking at me like, what have I done now?
0: Mm.
1: I received a parcel the other day. The parcel was open by the time I got to work the next day. So I want to just go through a few things.
0: Well, you've got an issue with me. I've got issue with my colleagues dobbing me in.
1: I knew it was you.
0: Yeah, right.
1: No one needed to tell me.
0: Mm. Okay.
1: I'd love to hear from anyone who wants to back me up today.
0: Can I leave? Like, we've done the shitload of cash. Do I need to hang around, really?
1: Not yet.
0: Damn it. Clarkie has the news next for us at Wave 96.5.
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8: Sunny 17 today. Dave Clark with the 7 o'clock update. Almost three quarters of businesses in one Aussie state say they're struggling to find skilled workers, with some warning their futures are at risk if the shortages continue. The Business New South Wales survey has found the skills crisis putting extra pressure on existing staff and slowing their growth. It's calling for more investment in apprenticeships and training. Young Aussies are putting off trips to the dentist due to the cost of living crunch. The Australian Dental Association says 60% of 18 to 25 year olds are turning to social media for dental advice instead, while a similar number also report problems with their wisdom teeth. New South Wales government funding said to provide a new shared path along Bourke Street in Wollongong. Member for Wollongong, Paul Scully, says the funding will support the development of the key active transport corridor.
9: Wollongong City Council will receive nearly $405,000 through the New South Wales government's Get New South Wales Active program to provide a new shared path along Bourke Street in North Wollongong between North Wollongong Train Station and Virginia Street.
8: Reminder from Transport for New South Wales about the upcoming closure of the Illawarra Highway on Macquarie Pass. Safety upgrades and slope stabilisation works will continue between Tongara Mine Road and Mount Murray Road from 8pm to 4am, Sunday to Thursday nights for another 4 months. All dependent on the weather, of course. Details will be in place during that time. Also today, Optus is facing a potential $500 million penalty after the communications watchdog launched federal court action over last year's network outage. And building approvals have surged to their highest level in 5 years. Years with more than 205,000 homes given the green light across the country last financial year.
1: Explore smart design and modern living. Marsden's two new display homes are now open at Housing Well Batagarang.
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8: Australia's racked up a half century of gold medals at the Com Games in Glasgow. Our cyclists adding two more gold to the haul this morning. Tara Nayland winning the women's C4-C5 4,000 metres individual pursuit in world record time before our men beat England to take out the team sprint. Lee Hoffman telling Seven there's no better feeling.
10: This stadium was packed out. There was a lot of yellow in the crowd. And yeah, to just pull out the win, especially after a challenging qualifier, we're all very close, the top three teams, but then to just shave about another half second off our time, like, yeah, amazing.
8: Roosters have absolutely slaughtered the Cowboys in the NRL, 82-12. The Chooks led 48-6 at halftime before going on with it after the break. Forward Victor Radley telling Nine he's pretty chuffed.
11: You know, you can have first half like we did and kind of get a bit lazy in the second half, which we weren't outstanding in the second half, but we kind of got back to our footy and then, you know, we ended up with 80 points, which is really pleasing because we could have just got a bit carried away and let them back into the game.
8: And in Group 7 Rugby League this weekend, round 15 matches in all grades. In first grade on Saturday, the Nowra Bomaderry Jets host the Bury Shoalhaven Heads Magpies, while the Albion Park Oak Flats Eagles at home to the Gerringong Lions. On Sunday, Stingrays of Shell Harbour welcome the Jamboree Superoos, while the Shell Harbour Sharks will host the Kiama Knights. All matches kicking off 3 p.m.
1: 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Weather.
8: Sunny, 17 today. A shower or two for Saturday, 16. Sunday, sunny and back up to 19. Right now, it's 10 in Calderwood on Wave 96.5.
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13: If you've ever wondered what kind of guy Chris Hemsworth is, maybe what he likes to eat when he goes out, well, we can potentially answer all those questions for you, confirm everything you've possibly thought or wondered, because we are going to be speaking to someone that served him, spoke

0: to him, spent a bit of time with him in the last couple of days while he's been spending time here in Wollongong filming that movie Extraction.
1: Yeah, well, he's in Port Kembla at the moment. Imagine just by some chance he had the radio on this morning and was listening to this. How weird would it be? Good morning, Chris, by the way.
0: Hey, buddy.
1: How weird would it be having someone discuss what you've eaten?
0: Well,
1: I mean, you think that's creepy?
0: Well, no, he's got a good body. I mean, he's famous for his bod and his physique. Yeah, right. So, like, you know, how do you get such a bod? Chris, if you're listening, 4275195.
1: Drop in the studio. Show us your training routine.
0: Take your shirt off while you're here, please. For Lyndall, I mean, I wouldn't mind seeing it either myself, to be honest, but whatever. No, seriously, Chris, if you're listening, you never know. Like, just throw it out there, 4275-1965. But we're going to be talking to Elisa from Samara's restaurant in Wollongong. She was there when he decided to dine out in the last couple of days.
1: Up next, though, you've done something illegal here in the office.
0: Well, I don't know if it's illegal.
1: And it's time to feel the wrath.
0: Well, that's next here at Wave 96.5.

0: Wave 96.5, Lindell and Cranmere, thanks to Gateway Automotive on this beautiful Friday morning. It's chilly at the moment, a nice clear and sunny day on the way and a top of 17 degrees.
1: Now something's happened here in the building. Something's happened over the last 24 hours that I fear could get you in a lot of trouble, mate.
0: Okay.
1: And I've actually Googled what you did.
0: Yes.
1: And, maximum penalty of 5 years in prison.
0: Okay. You're right. Yeah.
1: You could get off easily and go to jail for 2 years for what you've done. But I received a package here to the radio station from a listener. I won't mention his name because he's asked to remain nameless.
0: Uh-huh. You did, yeah.
1: There were some gifts inside the package.
0: There was.
1: And it arrived at a time where you and I were in a meeting and then I had to leave.
0: Yes, correct.
1: Straight away.
0: Uh-huh.
1: But you took it upon yourself to open said package and subsequently got stuck into some chocolates that were in the bag.
0: Okay. Like it wasn't wrapped up or anything like that. It was in like a gift bag, like a bag. So that's not closed. It was open, like an open gift bag, right?
1: Still a package that was addressed to me.
0: Yeah. Okay. And yeah, inside that was like a box of like favourites, like Cadbury favourites or whatever. And you'd left and, you know.
1: And by the time I got to see them yesterday, when I was back, it was on my desk. I didn't realise yesterday morning that they were there.
0: Yeah.
1: And then I was like, oh, this package arrived. Had a look. Mm. And I'm like, did anyone open these chocolates? Because this is weird. Half of the box is missing.
0: Yeah.
1: Half the damn box,
0: okay,
1: mate.
0: Well, firstly, I know it looked like a rat had been through it, but can you tell me who the rat was in the office that like dobbed me in?
1: I knew straight away. I knew it was you.
0: Mm.
1: I'm not an idiot.
0: No, someone confirmed it though, didn't they? Tell me who.
1: I'm not telling you.
0: Flush him out. Was it Mick?
1: No.
0: From the drive show?
1: I asked a few people and they all gave me a little smirk, so I knew that it was none of them, it was you.
0: Was it next door, producer Sam?
1: No.
0: Okay, it was one of them, or both of them. Well, let me tell you, they weren't shy in getting stuck in too once they were open.
1: Well, I was going to offer the chocolates around the building, but when I realised you all ate them, I thought, stuff ya. The rest of the box is mine now.
0: Well, I'm glad I got mine when I did. I thought, if anything, I'm doing you a favour, mate, really.
1: How? By opening a package that's addressed to me?
0: The package wasn't a package. It was a gift bag. There's nothing wrapped up and closed
1: about it. That we knew was for me.
0: Yeah, okay. Inside was an unopened box of Cadbury favourites. I'll give you that. So that I did crack into, but
1: I'm surprised you didn't take the rose home to your wife as well. That was in there. Yeah. Did you not notice there was a flower in there?
0: That would have been a smart move too. Mm. But look, in the past, we've had other people turn up and give us gifts and it's been food and I would be right in saying that at times you have been nervous to eat the food that's been gifted to us because you never know.
1: If it's like a baked cake, because I don't know what's in it.
0: Someone might sort of, you know, want to make us sick or feed us laxative just to be funny.
1: But this was like a box of favourites that had not been opened, and then inside each of those was individually wrapped chocolates.
0: Yeah, but he could have like resealed it perfectly, used a syringe to like inject stuff into each little chocolate. Like, you don't understand what I did for you, Lindell. Like, no one is more important for this show than you, okay? It's you. Your name comes first. It's Lindell and Cranmere. Not Cranmere and Lindell. It's Lindell and Cranmere, okay?
1: You're really sure about that, don't you?
0: No, not at all. I just think, you know, like, if anyone's going to go down, it's got to be me. And so you're still here. You're the figurehead of the show. So, like, what I was just making sure that if any, because you've got a weak stomach too. We always talk about that, your little weak tummy time over there.
1: Mm.
0: So I just want to make sure, like, everything was A-okay. So I, like, literally dived on it for you. Like, I really did. Like, dived on a grenade for you, potentially.
1: Okay. So essentially what you're saying to me is that you are a hero right now.
0: Yes, that's right. That's what I am.
1: Not a villain.
0: No, I'm 100% the hero in this situation.
1: Really?
0: Yes.
1: For eating my chocolates.
0: Yeah. You're welcome.
1: You've saved my life, have you?
0: Uh-huh. And look, thankfully this time I didn't get sick. None of us have got sick, but you never know.
1: Well, I did the last 24 hours, but I do blame the pork roll for that and not for the chocolates.
0: Well, that is true, actually, because, I mean, again, your stomach is weak.
1: I haven't eaten anything in 2 days.
0: Okay. Yeah, but like Mick from the drive show ate some too, and we know
1: he's got a sad tummy too.
0: So that's what I did. I used like me first because I've got the strongest stomach.
1: And
0: so
1: then Mick is a shield in between.
0: So I went first and I went, okay, yeah, nothing's happened to me, but Lindell's got a weak tummy. Mick, bro, you need to have some of these just in case. So then he had some and then producer Sam had some and yeah.
1: So I need to get you some kind of cape, do I?
0: Well, I think I'm the hero in this situation.
1: I don't know that I agree.
0: Okay. 4275-1965 then. We'll put it out to the phones. Am I the hero or the villain in this situation?
1: It's not at all where I wanted to go with this discussion this morning.
0: Where did you want to go, mate?
1: I wanted to lock you up in jail.
0: Hey, I could still end up there. If people think I'm the villain, really, then I'll go do some time, whatever.
1: All right, fine. Is Cramie the hero in this situation? 4275-1965. You're unbelievable.
0: Yeah, I'm open to everyone's opinion. That's fine. I'm just trying to do a nice thing for my friend, my colleague.
1: You're a liar.
0: 4275-1965. Am I a hero or villain?
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3: 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First with the Illawarra's traffic.
4: In Albion Park, that earlier crash eastbound on Tongara Road at Church Street has moved on. However, we do now have roadworks that have started for the day there, bringing the speed down to 40Ks with a stop slow condition in place. Memorial Drive looking a bit busier at your main intersections, but moving well without any major delays. The speed limit in school zones is 40 kilometres per hour between 8 and 9:30 a.m. and 2:30 and 4 p.m. Keep our kids safe, slow down and stick to the school zone speed limits. That's the latest traffic on Wave 96.5. More fun in the morning with Lyndall and Cramie.
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0: Dave, 96.5. Lyndall and Crammy, more fun in the morning. We love when you get involved in the show. We've got a few callers lined up ready to go to be the judge and jury this morning, and one of them could be our caller of the week. We've got $200 to spend at West Illawarra to give away again this week. West Illawarra celebrating 70 years. You can join the club now for just $5.
1: Yeah, I had a package arrive to the radio station a couple of days ago, and by the time I got around to looking at it, realised that half the chocolates were eaten out of a box of favourites because Crammy had decided to open my mail. Now, I've just delved into it a little bit further, yeah. Right? I feel like it wasn't malicious. You didn't open it
0: right
1: with any kind of
0: ill intent.
1: So yeah. You won't get 5 years in prison.
0: Okay.
1: But there's intentional unauthorized opening.
0: Yeah. Okay.
1: That's up to 2 years in jail.
0: Was it intentional? Was it unintentional? Like I did it deliberately.
1: Definitely wasn't. If you had told me right now it was accidental.
0: Right.
1: There's no penalty.
0: Oh, but you've
1: said to me it's intentional, so up to 2 years in prison.
0: I should have said I knocked them off the desk and they fell open and onto the ground.
1: No, you just admitted it and we've got a recording of it now.
0: Damn it. Mm-hmm. Well, look, we've got the jury lined up ready to go. Three calls says it all this morning. Am I the hero or the villain in this situation? I maintain that I did you a favour because sometimes, you know, food turns up here. We're a bit nervous to eat it. We don't know whether someone's trying to feed us laxatives just to be funny. And I thought I'd, you know, try for you before it gets to you and your weak tummy.
1: Mm-hmm.
0: That's the story. I'm sticking with it.
1: So I should be thanking you.
0: Exactly right. Yeah, right. So am I the hero or the villain? Shauna in Dapto, how are you casting your vote? What am I?
2: You are the villain.
0: Ah, come off it, mate.
2: You do not open other people's packages.
1: Mm-hmm.
0: Well.
1: And then you don't go and eat them, mate. Like,
2: no.
1: You could have gone and opened it. That's fine. Just to check that everything was safe in there and make sure that there was nothing.
2: Through it.
1: Yeah. But then to eat the chocolates?
0: Mm. Yeah, well,
2: no.
1: It's too far.
0: Again, I just had to test them out, mate, just in case. Yeah.
2: You can't go away this weekend now, mate.
0: No, I'm going away. Seriously. Yeah.
2: No way.
0: Shauna, you know.
2: Lyndall's got you locked up now.
0: I'm happy to get your opinion, but you can't tell me what to do. You're not the boss of me, Shauna.
1: Going straight to the popo.
2: Lyndall is.
0: Oh, don't worry. I know it, mate. I know who wears the pants in this situation, this relationship. Don't worry.
1: Thank you, Shauna. Thank you for backing me up.
2: Yeah, no worries.
0: Macca in Fairy Meadow, what's your vote? You're on the jury. Am I the hero or the villain in this situation?
3: Mate, Crammy, you know I'm on your side, mate. You're the hero.
0: Yeah, see?
3: I'd do the same thing,
1: oh,
3: brother. I've already done the same thing.
0: Yeah.
1: Open someone else's mail and eaten their chocolates.
0: Well, you know.
3: Oh, come on, Bill, come on.
0: Just in case.
1: Yeah, despicable behaviour, fellas.
0: Just in case. You know, like. If we had to go into World War III, you'd take me along with you because you know I'd have your back.
1: Oh, my God.
0: Yeah, I'm that kind of guy. You know what I mean? Like, I'll run out first.
3: You'd be on my side, mate.
0: Yeah. You'd look at me and say, give me cover, Crammy. I'd go, no worries. I'm running. Or I'll go first. I'll sacrifice myself for you, Lyndall. That's what I do. These are the things I do for you, mate. Okay?
1: Oh, all right. Thanks.
0: Thanks, Macca.
3: No worries, champion. See you, brother.
0: See you, mate. Okay, we're one all down to the deciding vote. Mm-hmm. And it's Lisa and Marilla. Good morning, Lisa.
1: Hi, Lisa.
0: This is it. It's all led up to this moment. Hero or villain? What am I in this situation? What do you think?
4: Crummy, you're definitely the hero.
0: Yes.
4: You were trying to help her out. I think we've got to give you a cape, especially going into the weekend.
1: Fuck her off, Lisa.
4: He was doing you a favour.
0: You know what? All these people that are voting that I'm a hero have done the exact same thing for a friend or a colleague in their life.
1: And clearly do not know you at all. And the reason you were diving into my package is so that you could just eat some chocolates. That you know full well I would have offered you later anyway, had you have asked.
0: Yeah, and imagine if we all got sick. You'd be like, damn it, I wish I had just given one to Crammy to try first. Well, I'm just getting ahead of those situations, mate, okay? I'm happy for you to do the same for me when things turn up.
1: When? When have you ever received chocolates or flowers or anything sent to you at the radio station?
0: Yeah, in saying that, if you listen to the show, let's even up the odds. Send me some fan mail for once. Give me something. After all, I am the bloody hero of the show.
1: Oh, for God's sake.

0: surprised you didn't Enrique Iglesias yourself.
1: I wanted to Enrique, but I went with Mariah. It's just more meaningful, it's more deep, it's more emotional. I think it says more about our relationship. Yep.
0: Oh my God. Yeah.
1: I'll always have you back, Lyndall. Don't worry, okay? I'm always here for you, mate. I'm always here for you.
0: I felt nauseous.
1: Speaking of heroes, superheroes, we've got one wandering around the streets of the Illawarra. Thor, yes. Chris Hemsworth himself has been spotted around town, and we're going to be speaking to Elisa from Samara's restaurant. He was there just a couple of days ago to get all the inside news and goss on what he's like as a bloke, Chris Hemsworth. That is, we've got the news next here at Wave 96.5.
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8: Sunny, top of 17 today. Dave Clark with the 7:30 update. Optus is facing a potential $500 million penalty after the communications watchdog launched federal court action over last year's network outage. The regulator claims the telco breached emergency call rules more than 2,000 times because callers were unable to get through to 000. First of its kind study is examining whether repeated blast exposure is contributing to brain injuries in Aussie soldiers. Up to 400 ADF personnel will be monitored using helmet sensors, blood tests and neurological assessments after weapons training exercises. Funding for essential infrastructure continues, with Wollongong City Council getting over $400,000 for a new shared path along Bourke Street. Paul Scully, member for Wollongong, says council was up against plenty of other contenders to get the funding boost.
9: Well, Wollongong was one of 244 applications from 101 councils across the state for this program. 79 projects were successful, so that was good work on Wollongong City Council's behalf.
8: Business Illawarra will announce the finalists for the 2026 IMB Bank Illawarra Business Awards on Monday, August 3. The awards are one of the region's most significant celebrations of business excellence, showcasing achievements across businesses of all sizes, sectors and stages of growth. Business Illawarra Director Coralie McCarthy says the finalist announcements will be made during the day and are always an important moment for the region's business community. Also today, the death toll from that powerful earthquake in southwest Japan is up to 34 as the search continues for survivors. And almost three quarters of businesses in one Australian state say they're struggling to find skilled workers.
0: Masterton's 2024 Price Rewind is on now. 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
8: Our cyclists have added two more gold to the tally so far on day seven of the Comm Games in Glasgow. Our men beating England to take out the team sprint, while Tara Nayland won the women's C4-C5 4,000-metre individual pursuit. We've now racked up 50 gold medals overall. Cowboys will be doing some serious soul searching today after being thrashed 82-12 by the Roosters last night. It's the first time in 91 years that a side has racked up more than 80 points. Cowboys coach Todd Payton admits it's pretty bad.
10: As coach of this club, it's one of our darkest days, if not the darkest day, and I'd like to apologise to our members and fans that turned up here today and those that watched it at home. Just not good enough.
8: And in football, South Coast Premier Divisions this weekend, round 18 for the men, matches including Bulleye and Shell Harbour, Cringilla and Helensburgh, and Coniston Wollongong United. While in the women's round 18 matches, it's Coniston, Shell Harbour City, Bulleye, Winoona, and Uni takes on Shoalhaven.
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8: Sunny 17 today, a shower or two for Saturday 16, and then Sunday sunny and back up to 19. Right now it's 10 in Bulleye on Wave 96.5.
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14: How fortunate I am this morning to be sitting opposite my hero, Ryan Cram.
13: I mean, I do what I can for you, mate, you know.
14: Saving the day. One person was also sitting opposite their hero at Samara's this week. We're going to chat to Elisa from Samara's, who had Chris Hemsworth in there.
13: Mm-hmm.
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13: Yeah, right, okay. Yeah, he's just maybe slightly just above me when it comes to like the hero scale. I guess, yeah. We'll get to that coming up before 8 o'clock. Next, though, in case you missed it, it's been given away. Sorry if you set your alarm to be up at this time. This was the earliest you could do it. Try and win our shipload of cash. It's been won. Find out how that went down next here at Wave 96.5.

0: Wave 96.5. Lyndall and Cremey for your Friday morning at 20 to 8. A top of 17 on the way today. A nice and sunny day. And it's been a big and busy show already this morning. We have given away over $12,000.
1: Yeah, we did our shipload of cash, as we have said to you that it was going to happen every single hour today because we needed it to go off. We've got something else happening from Monday. And earlier this morning, we took a phone call from Sophie in Fairymeadow, who was tucked up in bed, nice and cute, with her partner Dave.
0: Yes, it was very cute, but that mood changed very, very, very quickly once we asked Sophie what she believed to be the amount hidden away in Peg Leg Peter's treasure chest was.
2: $12,437.65.
3: Put on your scurvy duck. Neptune's beard, you've scored my shipload of cash.
4: No,
3: oh.
4: No way! You got it!
5: No way! Oh my god! Oh my god! No way!
1: Sophie and Dave, $12,437.65 is all yours.
5: Oh my god! Oh wow! We just woke up the kids too. What's going on?
1: Tell them the good news.
5: Me and we won. Yay!
0: The whole house is, of course, going off, probably still buzzing. going off in a buzz now. Those kids will be off to school, bragging to all their friends today.
1: The kids have already said they want to go to Queensland on holiday.
0: Yeah, absolutely.
1: The money's already spent, basically.
0: Look, we know so many people have been playing along to a shipload of cash again this year in 2026 for our three big cash amounts. Congratulations to all our prior winners. And again, a massive congratulations to Sophie in Fairymeadow. And we also want to pass on a thanks to BYD in Wollongong. If you want to discover electric driving, go and check those guys out, and also the team and legends at Rapid Cool Air Conditioning, Electrical and Solar in Dapto for getting behind it
1: again. Thank you, guys.
0: This year in 2026. Wow, what a moment. Will it be back in 2027? Possibly, judging by your reaction and love of Peg Leg Peter, he may return next year. Next, we're speaking about a superhero, a real superhero.
1: No, not
0: just a not
1: you.
0: Friend or colleague that eats your chocolates to make sure they're not poisoned. Chris Hemsworth is in town. He's been spotted at Samara's restaurant. We're speaking to Elisa from Samara's next here at Wave 96.5.
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8: In Dapto, the M1 Princes Motorway starting to move slowly northbound past Canna Hooker Road. In Wilton, watch out for a crash on Picton Road near Pembroke Road, seeing delays both ways there at the moment. Memorial Drive slowing a little each way up Alambi Lane and Railway Street, but no major holdups. 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That's the latest traffic on Wave 96.5. 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

0: Wave 96.5, Little and Crammy, more fun in the morning. And boy, oh boy, haven't we got some big name celebrities walking around our town at the moment, filming an upcoming movie. We've got Idris Elba apparently in town, as well as our very own Thor. He's normally hanging out in like Byron Bay and those kind of places.
1: Not at the moment, he's not.
0: Chris Hemsworth is hanging out here in the Illawarra, and he's been spotted at a few cafes, restaurants around town. Yep. One of those is Samara's, a very popular restaurant in Wollongong and other locations as well. We did our best to try and track down some information yesterday. We got sort of drip-fed some kind of information.
1: We found out what he ate.
0: Yeah, which we can either confirm or completely rule out as just hearsay right now, because we have Elisa from Samara's joining us this morning. Good morning, Elisa.
1: Hi, Elisa.
2: Good morning. How are you guys?
1: We're good.
0: We're good. Now, Chris Hemsworth decided to dine at Samara's in Wollongong. That's pretty exciting.
2: It was very exciting. Honestly, like, what happened was, like, a few days before, one of his managers came in for lunch and we were chatting, and he was saying it was his first time in Wollongong, and I was like, oh, you know, welcome to the Gong, and it's really nice and chill here. And I was like, oh, my God, did you hear Chris Hemsworth is in town? And he's like, oh, yeah, yeah. And he sort of downplayed the whole thing.
0: Right.
2: Anyway, as he was leaving, he says to me, by the way, I'm Chris's manager.
1: Oh.
2: And I was just like, I thought he was pulling my leg. I was like, oh, yeah, yeah, cool, no worries. All right, well, we'll see you for lunch again soon. Or one of his managers came in for lunch. And we were chatting, and he was saying it was his first time in Wollongong.

0: So, yeah, I was a little bit gobsmacked, to say the least.
1: So they hadn't made a booking prior and, like, tried to, like, clear the joint out like the Kardashians
0: They might have, under an
2: alias. What's his alias? What name does he book under?
0: I don't know. Probably Thor, to be honest.
2: Possibly.
0: But, yeah, we walked in and then my dad was there and I was like, oh, Dad, you know, Chris Hemsworth is here. And my dad walked up to him. My dad's like, okay, so what do I need to do to be an actor? I want to be like Thor. And I was like, oh, my God.
1: Dad. Like, calm down, Dad. You're so embarrassing.
0: Oh, he was so embarrassing. He just kept feeding him. And I said, look, Chris, good luck. For the next hour, my dad's going to be force-feeding you garlic sauce and olives. And he was like, no. He goes, honestly, I love it. I feel like I'm at my grandma's house. And I was so like, good. If that's not the best compliment you can get, I don't know what it is.
1: Well, Lisa, I hope you didn't have any kissing scenes for Extraction 3 that day.
2: The garlic.
1: For the movie.
0: What he did say, he said to me, he goes, oh, he honestly was so nice. He just wouldn't stop thanking me. He's like, we'll get back later in the week.
1: Oh, cool.
0: And he said,
1: when?
0: Yeah, I can't say when.
2: Okay.
0: I'm not allowed to say when, but he's going to be back. Yeah, he said he had to go and sleep off the food because he had to be up at 6 p.m. to film till 6 a.m. at Port Kembla that night.
1: Basically, what I'm going to be doing from here on in is having lunch and dinner at every meal.
2: Three square meals at Samaras.
1: He was the nicest guy ever. Like, he just comes across as a really cool, genuine dude.
0: He really was. Like, even when he left, he took a bottle of olive oil with him and he took some baklava and Turkish delight. And I was like, oh, please let me make you a coffee, have some dessert. He's like, no, I need to sleep. I've had so much to eat. Like, thank you so much. The whole experience has been so nice. Like, honestly, it just felt like I was serving just a regular customer.
2: Right.
0: And I don't know if that's why he felt comfortable.
2: Yeah,
0: but
2: probably.
0: Yeah, he was so nice. He was so down to earth. Yeah, it was beautiful.
2: Alisa, I need to ask something. Lyndall probably knows what I'm about to ask.
1: I know exactly. Do you want me to ask it for you?
2: No, it's fine.
1: Do you want to sound weird?
2: I don't think it's weird. I think it's just a natural thing that I'm curious about. What does he smell like, Chris Hemsworth? I'm always curious what, like, famous people smell like. Was it like aftershave? Does he smell like, does he smoke? Does he like cigarettes? Like, what's he smell like?
0: Like before or after the garlic sauce?
1: Prior to the garlic sauce, did he have a nice smell?
0: Honestly, he smelled very clean and very fresh.
2: Okay,
0: he just smelled clean and fresh.
2: Like fresh linen or something?
0: Like just really nice, soapy, fresh smell.
2: Okay.
0: I wouldn't say perfume. There was no perfume smell.
2: Right, yeah.
0: But yeah, definitely fresh and clean would be the word.
2: Okay.
1: I'm so jealous right now.
0: He was so nice. And he honestly gave me so many hugs when he was about to leave. And he was just like thanking me. And I was like, what is happening? Is this even real?
1: Did he just embrace you in those big, ginormous, Thor-sized arms?
0: Oh, okay, look, mate. You know, I'm married, but between us, shit was pretty cool.
1: I'm getting all hot under the collar here.
2: Yeah, well, look, you know where to find Lyndall for next week.
0: Him and my dad were like just best friends for the whole time, I swear to God. And I can't complain. It was the best.
2: All right,
1: Lisa, I'm going to send you a cheeky text because you're not allowed to say on radio when he's going to be there. But you can bet your life I will be there at the same time next time he's there.
0: Well, he'll probably have a hat and sunnies on and he likes to sit facing outside. So
2: that's my
0: hot tip.
1: Okay.
2: There's your hot tip. Okay. And just know that next time I visit Samaras, I want the same treatment from your dad as well. Okay.
1: Same.
0: Oh, always.
2: Yeah.
0: Same treatment for everyone. Everyone. I remember when we first opened, my mum always said to me, treat people like they're at your house. The only difference is they need to pay. And I still go by that to this day. So,
2: And that's exactly what Thor, Chris Hemsworth, said. It felt like he was at his grandma's house. So it's the biggest compliment,
0: as
2: you said.
0: Exactly.
2: Well, look, what a moment for you and the staff there at Samaras.
1: What a moment for your dad.
2: Yeah, I know.
0: Like, I had just left the gym. I was like, are you kidding me? The one day I come to work looking like this and Chris Hemsworth is here.
1: Without your full glam done. Yeah.
0: Without my glam, without the work outfit. Oh, my God.
2: All right. Well, keep your eyes peeled. He'll apparently be at Samaras again.
1: You guys are going to be packed out for the next month.
2: Yep.
1: Guarantee it.
0: So funny.
2: 100%. Well, thanks for giving us all the inside info on Chris Hemsworth visiting
0: Samaras. No, you're welcome. Thank you for having me.
2: No worries, Alisa. It is Lyndall and Cramie at Wave 96.5.

0: Wave 96.5. Lindell and Crammy, more fun in the morning for your Friday. We have the news next, and then Lindell, you and I are going to go for the trifecta this morning. We're going for it.
1: All right.
0: Earlier this morning, we gave away $100 with bumper sticker bingo.
1: Yeah.
0: We followed that up by giving away $12,000 to Sophie and Fairymeadow with our shipload of cash.
1: Yeah.
0: Just after 8, you know what we're about to do?
1: Wordplay.
0: Yeah, 1K.
1: We're going to do it.
0: $1,000, mate. I can feel it.
1: In your waters?
0: Yeah. Do I have waters? I don't know. I didn't pay attention in science class. Got no idea. But we will give you the chance to win that cash coming up after the news, which is next here at Wave 96.5.
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11: Sunny 17 today. Dave Clark with the 8 o'clock update. Rail company has sacked up to 50 of its workers after its freight derailed in the Southern Highlands. Five carriages of a Southern short-haul railroad train left the tracks after leaving Boral's cementworks at Berrima on July 4. It led to Boral tearing up its contract with SSR, which has led to dozens of redundancies this week. Canberra is defending its changes to private health following concerns from three states about the impact of abolishing higher rebates for the elderly. The New South Wales, Queensland and Tasmanian health ministers fear this will place more demand on the public system. But their federal counterpart, Mark Butler, has told Seven their concerns are unfounded.
12: We've done some modelling through our officials and it's indicated there'll be a very marginal impact on private health insurance membership.
11: Hot on the heels of the announcement that billions are being allocated to naval infrastructure in South Australia, a major contract for the AUKUS project has been awarded to Unanderra's Bisalloy Steel. Pat Conroy, Defence Industry Minister, says the steelmaker will supply $2 million worth of submarine-grade steel as part of the Aussie-bound US Virginia-class boats. Funding from Wollongong City Council, or for Wollongong City Council, rather, to provide a major piece of infrastructure, a new shared path along Bourke Street. Wollongong MP Paul Scully says it's all part of continuing infrastructure investments for the city.
13: Minns government has previously provided $3 million to council for improvements for active transport and pedestrians in East Corrimal. That work is underway right now. That's in addition to money provided recently for West Crown Street's upgrades.
11: Also today, a filmmaker behind a skit calling for the torture of Gina Rinehart has apologised, and a leading constitutional law expert says One Nation's plan to ban foreign fighters from returning to Australia wouldn't work.
2: Explore smart design and modern living. Marsden's two new display homes are now open at Housing Well Batagarang.
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11: Roosters have joined the Panthers top of the NRL table after a record win over the Cowboys in Townsville last night. The Chooks winning 82-12, which was the highest score by a side in over 90 years. Coach Trent Robinson pretty happy.
15: The hunger, that I said that could have easily ended up a 60-24 game or a 60-18, but you don't get 80 points unless you defend the other side well when the game's gone. And so the mindset to keep it to 12, I thought, was very, very good.
11: Two of our sprinters have qualified for tomorrow morning's finals of the 200-metre sprint at the Comm Games. Tori Lewis won her semi, while Lachlan Kennedy made it through with the third fastest time.
16: Getting better with each round, saving your best when it matters most. So, I mean, I've got to get used to it. I'm pretty gassed right now, but give me 24 hours and we'll see.
11: And Illawarra track star Jessica Hull has had to settle for a happy second as Aussie Rose Davies took gold at the Comm Games in Glasgow. She struggled to get the words out after the race after doing the 5,000-10,000-metre double. She admitted that having Jess right behind her with just 100 metres to go was a bit scary.
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11: Sunny 17 today, a shower or two for Saturday 16, sunny on Sunday and up to 19. Right now it's a cool 6 in Dapto on Wave 96.5.
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1: Coming up, we'll take a look at all your latest viral news, and a movie from our heyday from 1995 is getting a sequel. And I feel like maybe this is one you might know. I'll give you one tiny little clue.
0: Okay.
1: Rolling with the Homies. Does that make any sense to you? Don't say it. If you know it, keep it in your head.
0: Oh, right, because I'd ruin the hook that you've just set up.
1: Yeah. But do you know what movie I'm talking about if I do that?
0: I think I know the one. Is it?
1: Yes.
0: Okay.
1: I've even got a beanie from years ago with Homies written across it just because of that movie. I know it's so lame, but whatever.
0: Yeah, that is lame. You shouldn't have admitted that live on radio. Next, we want to give away some more cash. We've already given away a shipload this morning. Let's give away some more. $1,000 up for grabs right now with our game of word association. We call it 1K Wordplay. Call now, 4275-1965, the number. And we're going to do that in a matter of minutes, all thanks to the guys at Domain here at Wave 96.5.

0: 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More fun in the morning, 10 past 8, 17 the top today. It's going to be nice and sunny. And we may as well just try and give away some more cash this morning.
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3: Yeah, and to play along this morning, we've got Natalie in Dapto. And Natalie, producer Sam's telling us you're not alone in the car this morning. Who have you got with you?
4: I have Zach in the car with me. We're very excited.
3: Zach, is it?
0: Zach.
4: Yep.
0: Okay.
3: Hi, Zach.
0: On the way to school, are you?
4: Yeah, we sure are.
0: Okay. Yeah, if you don't mind me asking.
4: We're very excited.
0: You're in Dapto there. What school are you headed off to?
4: St. John's in Dapto.
0: Okay. I was a Mount Brown kid back in the day, so there you go.
4: Oh, yeah, I can't help you there.
3: Is there a lot of rivalry?
0: No, not really. Not between Mount Brown and St. John's. No, okay. Not really.
4: Nah, definitely
0: not. Now, look, is this like, again, I've asked this of a lot of people lately, just to sort of do some market research while I've got you. Is this like a bit of a morning routine for you and Zach on the way to school, is it?
4: It sure is, yeah. It's one of our favourite things we do. We sometimes pull up at school and we're still playing, so we sit in line and we play for a little bit longer.
3: Oh,
4: and
3: I love
4: today's
3: that.
4: The first time ever we've called.
0: Okay.
4: And it's hot luck at your answer.
0: Okay, so where are you now? Are you sitting outside the school right now?
4: No, we've pulled over, like, just out of home.
3: Okay.
0: Okay.
3: Well, we don't want you to be late to school, so we've got to get a wriggle on you.
4: That's more important.
0: What time does school start? What time does St. John's start there?
4: Oh, 8:25, so we've got a while.
0: You'd be right. It's just down the road.
3: Okay. Well, welcome. First time you've called, so thank you for being a part of the show. We do have to ask, though, who do you want to try and match up with this morning, myself or Crammy?
4: Zach has chosen Crammy.
3: All right. There you go.
0: Okay. Good luck. Bye.
3: All right.
4: Bye.
3: Obviously, you know how this works, but for anyone tuning in for the first time, I'm going to give you three words, and the first thing that pops into your head is what I need from you guys this morning, okay?
4: Mm-hmm. Yep.
3: All right, if Crammy matches your word, you get the cash. Let's do it. Your first word this morning is good.
4: Bad.
3: Second word is brush.
4: Brush. Teeth. Yep.
3: Teeth? We're locking in teeth?
4: Teeth, yep.
3: And your third and final word, ocean.
4: Ocean. What do I think of? Crammy won't get it. I reckon ocean. Swim or beach? Quick. Swim.
3: Swim in the ocean. Good words, guys. Good, bad, brush, teeth, ocean. You've said swim. All righty. Mm-hmm. I'm waving at him. He's coming back.
4: Awesome.
3: Are you nervous? You okay?
4: Very well. I'm, like, shaking.
3: Oh, that was a big one for a Friday. You are excited about going away for the weekend, aren't you?
0: I'm pumped up, mate. Yeah, it's been a great morning already. I mean, I'm off for the weekend with the boys.
3: Oh, we're going to the same location this weekend, Natalie. I'm working for the Panthers and he's going to watch the football up in Mudgee.
4: Oh, well, maybe you should get, like, the ball and throw it at him, see if he can catch.
3: Wow, yeah, we could do that. You probably can't after a couple of beverages. A
0: couple of sherbets, I'll be
3: see
0: struggling.
3: How he goes.
4: Sounds good to me.
3: All righty, let's see if Natalie and Zach can walk away with $1,000. You ready?
0: Yep.
3: First word is good.
0: Bad.
3: Yep. Second word is brush.
0: Toothbrush. Is that...
3: No!
0: Why? What do you say? What did she say?
3: I said teeth.
0: Oh, that's the same thing.
3: Brush your teeth. It's not the same thing.
0: Teeth, tooth?
3: Toothbrush is not brushing your teeth.
4: No.
3: Oh, my
4: God. We're on the right track.
0: It's the two vowels. Like, that's the only difference. Mate. Oh, whatever.
3: But they're two very different things.
0: Yeah.
3: What would you have said for ocean?
0: The ocean, you go for a swim.
3: Oh, my God.
4: You're kidding.
0: Well, that's annoying.
4: Very annoying, because Isaac said land, and I said, Isaac, too hard for Crammy, we need something simpler.
0: Oh, see, I mean, you've done the research, you've listened every morning, you've figured me out, you were so close, you were just two vowels off, that's all.
3: You were two vowels off.
4: Not me, you were, not me.
0: Hey, I can't change who I am, okay?
3: Oh, guys, sorry.
0: Yeah,
4: that's
0: sorry.
4: Okay.
3: Oh, have a great day and a great weekend.
0: I ruined the trifecta.
3: Yeah, I know you did.
0: Oh, far out.
3: Okay.
0: The music's died, it's very awkward now.
3: Yeah, it is.
0: They're just still hanging there.
3: Silence now.
0: Are they? Or they hung up? Oh, no, they're gone. All right.
3: Look what you've done.
0: Yeah, I know. Sorry. Well, look, we'll try again Monday, eh?
3: Yeah.
0: After 8, we'll do it all again. 1K Wordplay. Thanks to the team at Domain Warrawong, where you'll find premium furniture, the experts in bedding, and, of course, the latest in electrical and technology as well. Up next, Lyndall. It's on you, mate. You've got to fill us in.
3: Okay.
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0: 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Today, look at nice, a sunny one, plenty of blue sky out there at the moment, a top of 17 degrees. You can pretty much copy and paste that for tomorrow and Sunday as well. Lindell's been busy on the other side of the desk doing what she does, all the hard and heavy-hitting research to give us what's going viral right now here at Wave 96.5.
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4: Lindell's going viral.
5: Well, first up, Kelly Clarkson has two kids, River, age 12, and Remington, interesting name, age 10.
0: Okay.
5: From her marriage to her ex-husband, who has since passed away, Brandon Blackstock. Anyway, she's admitted that she often tells some little white lies to her kids, which I feel like all parents have done at some stage, yeah?
0: We all do it, mate, yeah.
5: Yeah, this is what she says when she can't be bothered taking her kids somewhere.
6: For sure have told my kids that, like, something is closed when it's not. Like, oh, they're closed, they're not open on Saturdays. It's weird. Like, I don't know. Like, because I'm just tired and I don't want to have the argument of, like, why we shouldn't go or blah, blah, blah, blah.
5: Every single time we drive past some kind of fun fair or something big that I know is going to cost me at least $100 in the first half an hour. Oh, no, they're not actually open. They're just testing the rides today.
0: That's a good one. Guilty as well.
5: She also said that when she wants her kids to go to bed early, she lies to them about what time it is.
6: I've definitely lied about bedtime, especially when we're traveling. I have been like, no, it's for sure 8:30, so we should probably, you know, knock it out. Let's go to bed. And it's not. It's not 8:30 at all. Like, they couldn't tell time, so they didn't know.
5: I feel like my 8-year-old can tell the time, and it's detrimental to my sleep.
0: Yeah. When they're staying up, you mean? Like, yeah, got it.
5: In some other news today, Alicia Silverstone is returning as Cher Horowitz in a limited sequel series of Clueless.
7: Oh, as if.
5: So it's a sequel, not a reboot, this one. And it'll explore Cher's life in the later years rather than just retelling the movie. It's like what happened to Cher afterwards. Okay. Apparently she's a mum now and we'll follow that story. So it's heading to Paramount Plus. But just lastly, Spider-Man Brand New Day came out yesterday and it is the talk of the internet today. There's an interview floating around with producer Amy Pascal and she had actually told Tom Holland and Zendaya, who are now married, not to date each other.
0: Oh.
8: Is it true that you asked Tom Holland and Zendaya not to date?
9: Yes.
8: Why did you
9: because
8: ask them?
9: Because Toby and Kirsten dated and Andrew and Emma and it's just MJ and Peter just always fall in love. There's nothing you can do about it.
5: Because it's fate.
0: Yeah, well, I mean, you spend so much time on set together. You're playing a bit of a love story. I mean, they're not the only ones. It happens a lot.
5: I always wonder that. Like, you know how when Brad Pitt and Angelina Jolie fell in love?
0: Yes.
5: Does that not happen on every movie set? Like, if you're having these intimate scenes and you're kissing someone who's very attractive.
0: Yes.
5: Regardless of whether or not you're married, surely there's like a little spark of something.
0: Oh, well, there'd definitely be something going on for me if I was in that situation.
5: Like, if I'm doing a scene with Brad Pitt, I am 100% cheating on whoever I'm with.
0: Because you're not acting.
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11: Dapto, the M1 Princes Motorway, seeing heavy congestion northbound past Kanahooka Road. In Wilton, watch out for a 3-car and truck crash on Picton Road eastbound approaching Pembroke Road. Travelling on the M1 Princes Motorway northbound from Cataract to Heathcote, no delays at 23 minutes. It's time to complete your census. 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That's the latest traffic on Wave 96.5. 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

0: Wave 96.5, Little and Crammy, more fun in the morning. And it's been a big and busy morning already. And we've been so busy, Lyndall, I've kind of been distracted. I didn't get to check any messages, but I have now had a moment to sort of check in on those.
1: Yeah.
0: Early this morning, we were talking about me eating some of your chocolates that were delivered to the radio station as a gift.
1: And you broke into my parcel.
0: Yeah, I maintain
1: knowledge
0: that it was me being a good friend and colleague, making sure they weren't tainted or poisoned before they got to your weak little stomach. And we took the votes on the phone on whether I was the hero in this situation or the villain.
1: Yeah, yeah, yeah.
0: And overwhelmingly, the votes were...
1: Overwhelmingly, two calls said you're a hero.
0: Well, 2-1. That's, only 33% said villain.
1: Whatever.
0: I've received some messages. Apparently, people are exploring options to nominate me for some kind of like OAM, a knighthood...
1: Shut up!
0: A bravery award has been suggested as well, because like who knows what could have been in those chocolates. You know?
1: Is this in your family group chat? Like, is this only people that you're close to?
0: Some of them have a different last name, but they may be cousins. Okay, whatever.
1: You're an idiot.
0: Yeah, I'll be wearing a sash and a crown.
1: You would too.
0: Next week.
1: You'll turn up Monday with your own one.
0: Mm-hmm. Look, we have the 8:30 news coming up next. And in case you missed it, we've given away our massive shipload of cash. Sophie in Fairymeadow was our big winner. She's had a couple of hours now to nearly process that.
1: Yeah, we'll check in with her and see how she's feeling. We'll also award our $200 to spend at West Illawarra for our caller of the week as well.
0: That's all coming up here at Wave 96.5.
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9: Sunny 17 today. Dave Clark with the 8:30 update. Coalition says Australia needs a common sense plan to solve the housing crisis. New ABS data shows fewer homes are being approved now than a decade ago. Liberal MP Andrew Wallace has told Nine we're well short of the target to build 1.2 million homes by 2029.
10: We will tie immigration to the number of houses we built in the previous year. We'll slash red tape with the National Construction Code. Where there are shortages in our skilled sector, we will concentrate on bringing those people into the country.
9: Federal Health Minister has accused three of his state counterparts of buying the spin, rather, from private insurers after expressing concerns about the scrapping of higher rebates for the elderly. Health ministers from New South Wales, Queensland and Tassie fear it'll add more pressure to the public system. Mark Butler's told Seven he's surprised by their response.
11: I'm a little surprised, frankly, that the state governments have swallowed the rather self-serving modelling that the insurance industry itself is putting out there, but we're confident that this is the right decision.
9: The infrastructure investments around the city of Wollongong continue with the funding of the development of a key active transport corridor. Wollongong City Council will receive almost $405,000 through the New South Wales Government for a new shared path along Bourke Street between the North Wollongong train station and Virginia Street. This is on top of a number of other projects, including the West Crown Street scape upgrades and the construction of a new seawall at North Wollongong. Safety upgrades and slope stabilisation works continue on Macquarie Pass. More long-term closures are on the way. Transport for New South Wales is advising that the upcoming closure of the Illawarra Highway at the pass will extend out to around 4 months. The work's set to be done between Tongara Mine Road and Mount Murray Road from 8 p.m. to 4 a.m. Sunday to Thursday nights. Weather permitting, detours will be in place during that time. Also today, Optus facing a $500 million fine over last year's outage that disrupted access to 000, and popular private messaging app Telegram is facing over $50 million in fines, accused of failing to remove pro-terror content.
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9: Record-breaking night in North Queensland last night with the Roosters thumping the Cowboys 82-12 to kick off round 22 of the NRL. It's the first time in nearly 100 years a team has scored over 80 points in a match, and the biggest defeat the Cowboys have ever had. Coach Todd Payton says it was just a nightmare.
13: It's absolutely unacceptable, mate. And as coach of this club, it's one of our darkest days, if not the darkest day. And I'd like to apologise to our members and fans that turned up here today and those that watched it at home. Yeah, just not good enough.
9: FIFA's proposal to create a company featuring private investors to run the World Cup and major events has been overwhelmingly rejected by Europe. 55 UEFA member associations gathered virtually for a crisis meeting before issuing their response. And as the new NBL season gets closer, another signing for the Illawarra Hawks roster. The club has grabbed the signature of Milton Doyle on a one-year deal. He brings with him a championship ring from Tassie and all NBL first-team selection, plus some big stats, 131 NBL games, 15.9 points, 4.3 assists and 4.6 rebounds a night, and an 83.6% free throw shooter.
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9: Sunny 17 today, a shower or two for Saturday 16, Sunday sunny and back up to 19. Right now it's 11 in Shell Cove on Wave 96.5.
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0: 4275 1965 is the number. You've probably heard it said many times. Mm-hmm. Have you ever called us though? If you have, and you did so this week, you could be our caller of the week. Coming up before we wrap the show at 9, we will give away $200 to spend at West Illawarra for the best contribution to the show this week on the phones.
1: And in case you missed it earlier in the show, we have given away our shipload of cash. And you know what I've just realised?
0: Yeah.
1: Just dawned on me that we were supposed to like do it every single hour for the rest of the day.
0: Yeah.
1: We've completely stuffed up every other announcer's show. Like they now have to fill those gaps and actually have to think of some content.
0: Oh, geez. Yeah, I'm really going to pity them. They got so many breaks to fill in there, 3 hour shows compared to ours.
1: Don't be like that. Well, ours is 3.5.
0: Yeah. Mate, they'll just do what we've done, just replay it all day.
1: Well, look, Sophie from Ferry Meadow did win the cash, and we'll check in with her in a matter of minutes just to see how she's feeling. Has it actually settled in yet?
0: Yeah. This is a creative way of replaying it next here at Wave 96.5.

0: 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And earlier this morning, about 2 hours ago now, we had the absolute pleasure of giving away a massive amount of cash to Sophie in Fairy Meadow.
1: $12,437.65.
2: Aye, aye, spot on, you scurvy dog. Neptune's beard, you've scored my shipload of cash.
3: No, no way. Oh, my God. Wow.
4: Yeah, our shipload of cash has gone off.
0: And look, she's had 2 hours now to kind of think about her big win, compose herself. We thought it best to get her back on the radio. Sophie from Fairy Meadow, hello again. Good morning.
1: Hello.
4: How are you feeling, Soph?
1: It's still pretty surreal. Still sinking in.
0: Okay, take us back to like 2 hours ago. You've won, we finished, we get off air. What's the first thing you do? What happened?
1: I don't know. We were just in shock, really.
0: Okay. Did you jump up out of bed? Who'd you call? What happened?
1: I sent my family chat a message and told everyone in the family chat that we had won.
0: Okay. And what was their reaction?
1: They couldn't believe it. My sister-in-law asked, so where are we going on a holiday?
4: Oh, calm down.
0: I love that.
4: I love it. They're all, or it's like you win lotto and everyone just assumes that the money's theirs as well.
0: Yeah.
4: But were you guys, like, we know you've got the kids there. You and Dave were in bed when you actually won. You woke the whole house up. Is everyone jumping around excited like lunatics?
1: Yes, we were.
0: Fantastic.
1: We definitely were.
0: Okay, and you and Dave, your situation there, you mentioned he's your boyfriend. Is there anything on the horizon there that maybe this money can go towards, if you know what I'm talking about?
4: Like? Oh, God. What's the pressure?
1: You know what you're talking about? And no, we've only been together for 6 months.
0: Oh, okay.
1: We'd rather go and travel and experience.
0: Okay.
1: Have adventures together.
0: Yeah, okay, fair enough.
4: Dave's having an anxiety attack in the background. You've just spent the 12 grand on a diamond. Dave's like, whoa, slow down.
0: Sorry, mate. Wow. Tell us about yourself, Sophie. Like, have you ever entered a radio competition before? Like, because this is a pretty big one that you've got to kind of invest a lot of time into. So what's your sort of history with this kind of stuff?
1: I have entered a couple before.
0: Yeah.
1: And Dave entered the State of Origin or bus this year.
4: Oh,
1: and so this definitely makes up for our bus B.
0: Oh, hang on. He was there on the wrong bus this year.
1: We were on bus B.
4: Oh, my God.
1: He's still traumatized.
4: Sorry, not sorry. You've just won over 12 grand. So true. Oh,
1: yeah,
4: wow.
1: Yeah, I'll take that.
4: So when we spoke to you earlier, you were talking about a holiday, possibly going to Queensland. Yeah. Has that been discussed in the last couple of hours?
1: It has, yes. We're thinking we will have a celebratory dinner, a nice dinner out just the two of us, and then a Queensland holiday with all the kids for the theme parks. And I have Borneo on my bucket list.
0: Oh,
1: so
0: yes.
1: Going to get ticked off.
0: I'll give you a few hot tips for Borneo. I've been there before. It's a beautiful part of the world. So, yeah. I mean, it means so much to Lindell and I. We would love to be able to enter these competitions, but the next best thing is being the people that give it away and change people's lives and give them those experiences. So, look, to you and Dave there in Fairy Meadow, Lindell and I just want to pass on again our congratulations and thank you so much for investing so much time into it. It's paid off for you to the tune of over $12,000. So, well done.
1: Thank you so much. It's incredible.
4: Make sure you send us some photos of your Gold Coast theme park trip, all right?
1: Oh, we will.
4: Some happy snaps.
1: We will. Thanks, guys.
0: No worries,
4: You're
0: mate.
4: You're welcome.
1: Bye.
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6: 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First with the Illawarra's traffic.
7: In Wilton, watch out for a crash on Picton Road eastbound approaching Pembroke Road. Oak Flats seeing busy traffic in all directions moving through the Oak Flats interchange. Albion Park, roadworks on Tungurra Road seeing a stop slow condition and 40 kilometres in place at Church Street. That's seeing delays both ways at the moment. 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That's the latest traffic on Wave 96.5. 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

0: Wave 96.5, Lyndall and Crammy, more fun in the morning. And boy, oh boy, hasn't it been a busy one this morning? Taken so many phone calls today and throughout this week. And again, we thank you for that 4275-1965 to lock and load in your phone for future reference.
1: Yeah, we love it when you get involved in the show, which is why each and every week we award our caller of the week. And this week we've got $200 for someone to spend at West Illawarra. They're celebrating 70 years. You can join right now for $5. And look, we couldn't go past the person who called us earlier in the week.
0: Yeah.
1: Don't shake your head.
0: Little did we know that our Lyndall and Crammy bumper stickers were getting around town with, well, a couple of slight errors. That wasn't until, of course, Shane gave us a call.
2: I've noticed something wrong with the bumper sticker. There's just a little something extra and a little something missing. If you look closely, I believe there's six fingers on your right.
0: No, there's not.
1: You're joking.
0: Hang on. What are you saying? You're saying I've got six fingers. Hang on. One, two, three, four, five. No, there's five on that one. One, two, three, four. There's six fingers on my right hand.
1: Oh, my God.
2: I wouldn't get too carried away, Lyndall. If you look closely, you are missing an earring.
1: I was so caught up, Shane, with my big bucky horse teeth.
0: Yeah, I blame you for this.
1: Blame no one but yourself, mate.
0: Yeah, I mean, I should.

0: Wave 96.5, Lyndall and Crammy. More fun in the morning, all thanks to Gateway Automotive. Wrapping up the show for today and the week, and it's been a big one already with a few winners earlier this morning. Congratulations to Holly, who's rocking one of our Lyndall and Crammy bumper stickers.
1: Yep.
0: She scored herself $100. Grab your bumper stickers across the weekend from our Roadrunners, or you can pop in today to the offices here and grab one, slap it on the back of your car, and just know that we appreciate you.
1: Appreciate you.
0: For advertising the show. But, I mean, $100 is good, but not as good as winning over $12,000.
1: No, big congratulations to Sophie in Fairy Meadow, who took $12,437.65 off Peg Leg Peter this morning.
0: Yep.
1: She's officially our winner of our shipload of cash. So congratulations, Sophie and her partner Dave, who are off on a family holiday to Queensland.
0: Yeah, you and I are off on a little break this weekend as well. We're both headed to a beautiful little New South Wales town, Mudgee.
1: Yes.
0: Of course, the footy's happening out there tomorrow. The Panthers take on the Raiders. You're working. I'm on a weekend of leisure.
1: I asked you yesterday to not heckle me because I will be ground announcer for the game.
0: Yep.
1: Brilliant. So can you pinky promise me now that you'll play nice in the stands?
0: Like I said yesterday,
1: Don't pinky promise.
0: I can pinky promise.
1: But He's doing it.
0: You're not pinky promising with my alter ego that comes out after I have a few drinks.
1: I hate your alter ego with a passion.
0: Yeah, well, he'll be in full flight in a matter of hours in Mudgee, let me tell you.
1: Promise that he won't heckle me while I'm trying to do my job.
0: I can't speak for Brian, okay? I don't know what Brian's going to do.
1: Okay. God help me.
0: That is it. Enjoy your weekend. It's looking to be a cracking one locally if you're hanging around town. But with the shipload of cash done and dusted, it means next week when we're back, we'll say bye now.
1: Yeah.
0: We've got this happening. See ya. Bye-bye. Bye-bye.

0: It's pop.
1: Look who is.
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13: Sunny today, top of 17. Dave Clark with the 9 o'clock update. Unions have described it as a disgraceful act of corporate cruelty. The Rail, Tram and Bus Union claiming Southern Short Haul Railroad workers were sitting down to dinner with their families. They were phoned on Wednesday night and told they were being made redundant. The union understands that up to 50 workers have been affected across regional New South Wales. Follows the loss of SSR's contract with Boral after a serious derailment in the Southern Highlands earlier this month. The RTBU has lodged a dispute with the Fair Work Commission. Shoplifters and those who threaten retail workers have been put on notice. A two-day police blitz has been conducted across Sydney shopping centres. 116 people have been charged with 130 offences. Superintendent Phil Hallinan has told Seven, it was a successful operation.
14: Part of the operation and the intent behind it is just to send some clear messaging to community. The level of retail theft in the retail sector at the moment is unacceptable, and people need to understand that if you are going to commit an offence, you are going to steal an item, police and LPOs are going to be working together. We will arrest you and we'll put you before the court.
13: Wollongong City Council will receive almost $405,000 through the New South Wales Government for a new shared path along Bourke Street between North Wollongong Train Station and Virginia Street. The infrastructure investments around the city of Wollongong continue with funding for the development of the key active transport corridor. This is on top of a number of other projects, including the West Crown Street streetscape and also the construction of the new seawall at North Wollongong. Finalists for the Business Illawarra Awards are set to be rolled out across the day on Monday next week. August 3, the finalists for the 2026 IMB Bank Illawarra Business Awards will be announced. The awards are one of the region's most significant celebrations. Business Illawarra Director Coralie McCarthy says the finalist announcements will be made during the day and are always an important moment for the region's business community. Also today, the Coalition says Australia needs a common sense plan to solve the housing crisis, and the death toll from this week's earthquake in Japan has risen to 34.
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13: Australia streaked even further ahead on the medal tally at the Comp Games in Glasgow with another four gold medals today. The Illawarra's Jess Hull in hot pursuit. Rose Davies won the women's 5,000 metres after winning the 10,000 earlier this week. At the Velodrome, our women won the team pursuit, our men the team sprint, and Tara Nalan the C4-C5 4,000 metres individual pursuit. That takes our tally to 51 gold with Daylight back to second. Then Canada and England with 15. Cowboys have sunk to a new low after being absolutely thrashed by the Roosters. The Chooks winning 82-12. The first time in 91 years a club has racked up that many points. Cowboys skipper Reuben Cotter admits it didn't even come close to being good enough.
7: Embarrassing. The most embarrassing game we've ever been a part of, I reckon. We didn't turn up physically and, we were loose all across the park.
13: Three matches in Illawarra District Rugby this weekend. Campbelltown at home to Vikings. Tektar taking on Kiama at Saunders Oval, while Barrow will host Camden. The latest ladder has Campbelltown on top of the table, with Kiama in second, followed by the Shoalhaven and then Barrow. We'll check Wave 96.5 weather next.
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13: Sunny, top of 17 today, a shower or two Saturday, 16, Sunday sunny and 19. Right now it's 11 in Unanderra on Wave 96.5.
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16: Oh, morning, it's Dino in for Bo, who's having a bit of a sneaky long weekend. I got a bunch of songs here that we're going to need, we can use, we can channel to get us through to the weekend. Bruno Mars for you very soon. We'll do some Prince, Miley Cyrus. Let's do it. 22 songs in a row. 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

Five 96.5 morning, it's Dino. The endorsement deals keep flooding in for Ed Sheeran. Was it 2 years ago now? He put out Tingly Ted's, his range of barbecue and tomato sauces. He's got his own range of guitars out, and it's just dropped the Ed Sheeran guitar amplifier. It's by the famous brand Orange. Check that out if you play a bit of guitar. Ed with Cyril Now Camera, part of 22 songs in a row. 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You should see.

Morning at Sino at Wave 96.5. If you're off to Wynn Stadium tonight to cheer on the Red V, rug up. And good luck to the boys too, taking on the Dolphins at home. This is 22 songs in a row. 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